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3: From the Sky News Centre at 2. Two police officers who were killed in a crash near Middlesbrough have been named. Matthew Blades and Tom Clough were killed when a car travelling the wrong way down the A66 collided with their marked police vehicle. The five people in the Volkswagen Passat also died. Our North of England correspondent Tom Parmenter says the police watchdog is investigating.
4: They will be looking at those split-second decisions that would have been taken in that police pursuit, what was being said on the radio. Officers, of course, do train for those kind of scenarios, but they are very dynamic, very fast-moving, often involving very difficult decisions.
3: Russia's president admitted Ukrainian strikes have caused losses, but says they won't turn the tide of the war. Ukraine's hit Russia's biggest oil refinery, and its drones have killed at least 10 people. On Friday, 16 people died in attacks on Vladimir Zelensky's hometown. Canada will impose retaliatory tariffs on US goods from next month. The move escalates a trade conflict after Washington imposed a 50% levy on £14.6 billion worth of Canadian products. In sport, Manchester United have suffered a first Premier League defeat to Hull, losing 2-0 in their opening game of the new season. Hopes had been high for Michael Carrick's side after he led them to third place in the previous top-flight campaign. The United manager says it's certainly not the outcome they wanted.
5: We came here to win, like we do any game, so to not take anything away is hugely disappointing. It's not more than that, it's not less than that, it's a one game that we're disappointed we haven't won, so you've got to soak it up and come back stronger.
3: Tottenham started with a 3-0 defeat at Brentford after Everton beat Crystal Palace 2-0. Dundee claimed local bragging rights with a 2-0 win against Dundee United in this weekend's only Scottish Premiership game. And a humanoid robot has broken Usain Bolt's 100-metre sprint world record. It achieved a result of 9.39 seconds during the humanoid robot games in Beijing, beating Bolt's 9.58 seconds. That's the latest. I'm Connor Sefton.
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6: And look at the weather for Super Sunday on HFM. A bit warmer than Saturday. Plenty of sunshine, light winds and some patchy cloud. A top temperature of 23 degrees. Just right for the summer fair. That's your Super Sunday weather on HFM.
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1: 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Coming soon under new management at the former Shagarika Indian restaurant on St Mary's Road.
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1: There's a chance to discover what goes on behind the scenes at Harborough Theatre when the venue opens its doors to visitors for a special open day. 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
3: From the Sky News Centre at 3. The Prime Minister says he's devastated to hear two police officers and five other people have died in a crash near Middlesbrough. A Volkswagen Passat was driving the wrong way down the A66 when it hit a patrol car. The mother of a British woman who was unlawfully killed is calling for the US to reopen the investigation into her daughter's death. Lucy Harrison was shot through the chest by her father at his home in Texas last year. A grand jury in the state decided there was insufficient evidence to bring criminal charges, but a coroner in England found his actions amounted to gross negligence manslaughter. Jane Coates wants American prosecutors to re-examine the case.
4: I feel that she's just been so let down. I feel anger. My anger isn't shouty and raging, it's I have a steely determination to call this out and to make sure the truth is heard.
3: Violent and sexual offenders released from prison could be confined to zones of just a few miles under new restrictions. Victims are set to have a say in setting the boundaries to limit the possibility of encountering their offender. Two men arrested on suspicion of manslaughter after the death of a 22-year-old soldier have been released on bail. The body of Liam Potts was found in the River Tyne earlier this week, 3 days after he disappeared during a night out. In sport, big spenders Tottenham have started the Premier League season with a 3-0 defeat at Brentford. Boss Roberto De Zerbi says they were short of some of the things he wants to see.
5: Soul and style of play. Today I think there was the soul, but at the end we didn't fight in the right way, maybe for the difference of the duels.
3: Hull clinched a 2-0 victory over Manchester United, and Dundee claimed local bragging rights with a 2-0 win against Dundee United in the Scottish Premiership. Dundee have 2 wins and a defeat so far. United have 1 point from 3 matches so far this tournament. That's the latest. I'm Connor Sefton.
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6: A look at the weather for Super Sunday on HFM. A bit warmer than Saturday, plenty of sunshine, light winds and some patchy cloud. A top temperature of 23 degrees, just right for the summer fair. That's your Super Sunday weather on HFM.
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0: Hi, I'm Adam Wilson, and this is an invitation to join me for the Quiet Revolution. You can be a part of the show on Tuesday evenings between 9 and 11, where you'll hear music like this.
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1: I like a song with a tune, one you can understand the words and everything. I'm sounding like my mum and dad now. I take so many tablets and pills and ointments and stuff before I come out. It's making me late wherever I go. Didn't help the fact I didn't get much sleep last night because all that noise from the neighbour, 3:30. In the morning, neighbour was banging on the door as well. It's a good job I was up anyway, playing me bagpipes. Yeah, I was.
0: Chris Jones's Sunday Bit in the Middle from 11 a.m. You know it makes sense.

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3: From the Sky News Centre at 4, Cleveland's Police and Crime Commissioner says there are few words that can bring comfort following the deaths of two officers in a crash on Teesside. Matthew Blades and Tom Clough's patrol car was hit by a Volkswagen Passat, which was driving in the wrong direction on the A66 near Middlesbrough yesterday morning. Its five occupants were also killed. Victoria Fuller's Chief Constable of Cleveland Police.
4: Formal identification has now taken place for the occupants of the Volkswagen Passat, and specialist family liaison officers are being deployed to support the bereaved families.
3: Mayors in England are to get the same planning powers Sadiq Khan has in London, allowing them to take over the approval or refusal of major applications. We're told Andy Burnham's sticking to Keir Starmer's target of building 1.5 million new homes over the course of the current parliament. Police in Sweden are continuing to question an 18-year-old suspected of carrying out a sword attack at a high school on Friday. A 17-year-old girl died in the city of Fagersta, northwest of the capital, Stockholm. The streets of Washington, D.C. will look and sound a little different later. The Freedom 250 Grand Prix will see cars speed past famous landmarks. More than 20 drivers will compete. In sport, Hull have marked their return to the Premier League with an opening 2-0 win against Manchester United. Fellow promoted side Ipswich also started with a 2-1 victory over Sunderland. Brentford kicked off their campaign by beating Tottenham 3-0. Manager Keith Andrews says their preparation has paid off.
5: It felt like we were in a good spot. The cohesion of the team has come together nicely over the last 2 to 3 weeks of pre-season as we've built. I think we've produced a pretty good performance today. Yeah.
3: Elsewhere, Everton won 2-0 against Crystal Palace and Leeds got past Nottingham Forest 1-0. In the Scottish Premiership, Dundee beat Dundee United 2-0. That's the latest. I'm Connor Sefton.
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6: A look at the weather for Super Sunday on HFM. A bit warmer than Saturday. Plenty of sunshine, light winds and some patchy cloud. A top temperature of 23 degrees. Just right for the summer fair. That's your Super Sunday weather on HFM.
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1: 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Coming soon under new management at the former Shagarika Indian restaurant on St Mary's Road. 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

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So that's me, Noonie, between 2 and 4pm every Sunday afternoon on HFM. I look forward to seeing you then.

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3: From the Sky News Centre at 5, two police officers who were killed in a crash near Middlesbrough have been named. Matthew Blades and Tom Clough were killed when a car travelling the wrong way down the A66 collided with their marked police vehicle. The five people in the Volkswagen Passat also died. Our North of England correspondent Tom Parmenter says a police watchdog is investigating.
4: They will be looking at those split-second decisions that would have been taken in that police pursuit, what was being said on the radio. Officers, of course, do train for those kind of scenarios, but they are very dynamic, very fast-moving, often involving very difficult decisions.
3: Russia's president admitted Ukrainian strikes have caused losses, but says they won't turn the tide of the war. Ukraine's hit Russia's biggest oil refinery, and its drones have killed at least 10 people. On Friday, 16 people died in attacks on Vladimir Zelensky's hometown. Canada will impose retaliatory tariffs on US goods from next month. The move escalates a trade conflict after Washington imposed a 50% levy on £14.6 billion worth of Canadian products. In sport, Manchester United have suffered a first Premier League defeat to Hull, losing 2-0 in their opening game of the new season. Hopes had been high for Michael Carrick's side after he led them to third place in the previous top-flight campaign. The United manager says it's certainly not the outcome they wanted.
5: We came here to win, like we do any game, so to not take anything away is hugely disappointing. It's not more than that, it's not less than that, it's a one game that we're disappointed we haven't won, so you've got to soak it up and come back stronger.
3: Tottenham started with a 3-0 defeat at Brentford after Everton beat Crystal Palace 2-0. Dundee claimed local bragging rights with a 2-0 win against Dundee United in this weekend's only Scottish Premiership game. And a humanoid robot's broken Usain Bolt's 100-metre sprint world record. It achieved a result of 9.39 seconds during the humanoid robot games in Beijing, and that's beaten Bolt's 9.58 seconds. That's the latest. I'm Connor Sefton.
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6: A look at the weather for Super Sunday on HFM. A bit warmer than Saturday. Plenty of sunshine, light winds and some patchy cloud. A top temperature of 23 degrees. Just right for the summer fair. That's your Super Sunday weather on HFM.
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1: 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Coming soon under new management at the former Shagarika Indian restaurant on St Mary's Road.
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0: 2, 4, 6, 8.
1: What are you doing?
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1: Can I help?
0: Well, of course you can.
1: Oh, 1, 3, 5, 7.
0: What are you doing?
1: I'm counting the requests to be lined up.
0: Yes, but it goes 2, 4, 6, 8.
1: No, I'm going 1, 3, 5, 7.
0: You're counting every other one.
1: So are you.
0: But if we do it together...
1: No,
0: 1, 2, 3, 4, 5, 6, 7, 8.
1: Excellent. So we do every other one?
0: Yes, we do. We're the Every Other Week show.
1: 6 till 9 on a Monday.
0: Every week.
1: With me, Colin J, 1 week.
0: And me, Phil Jessen, the other week.
1: Two presenters with one show. It'll never work.

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3: From the Sky News Centre at 6, tributes have been paid to two police officers who were killed in a crash near Middlesbrough. Matthew Blades and Tom Clough died when a car travelling the wrong way down the A66 collided with their marked police vehicle. The five people in the Volkswagen Passat also died. Our North of England correspondent Tom Parmenter says the police watchdog's investigating.
4: They will be looking at those split-second decisions that would have been taken in that police pursuit, what was being said on the radio. Officers, of course, do train for those kind of scenarios, but they are very dynamic, very fast-moving, often involving very difficult decisions.
3: The mother of a British woman who was unlawfully killed is calling for the US to reopen the investigation into her daughter's death. Lucy Harrison was shot through the chest by her father at his home in Texas last year, but no criminal charges have been filed. Violent and sexual offenders released from prison could be confined to zones just a few miles under new restrictions. The measures aim to stop victims encountering their attackers. Mayors in England are to get the same planning powers as Sadiq Khan has in London. It's hoped this will allow them to take over the approval or refusal of major applications. Now to sport, and Hull have marked their return to the Premier League with an opening 2-0 win against Manchester United. And fellow promoted side Ipswich also started with a 2-1 victory over Sunderland. Brentford, meanwhile, kicked off their campaign by beating Tottenham 3-0. Manager Keith Andrews says their preparation has paid off.
5: It felt like we were in a good spot. The cohesion of the team has come together nicely over the last 2 to 3 weeks of pre-season as we've built. I think we've produced a pretty good performance today. Yeah.
3: Elsewhere, Everton won 2-0 against Crystal Palace and Leeds got past Nottingham Forest 1-0. And in the Scottish Premiership, Dundee got past rivals Dundee United 2-0. And a piano and microphone used by Freddie Mercury are expected to fetch hundreds of thousands of pounds at auction. The lots will go under the hammer in October. That's the latest. I'm Stevie Schillinglaw.
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6: A look at the weather for Super Sunday on HFM. A bit warmer than Saturday, plenty of sunshine, light winds and some patchy cloud. A top temperature of 23 degrees, just right for the summer fair. That's your Super Sunday weather on HFM.
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Thursday from 6 until 9. 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Alex Murray's Film Focus, The Drama Diary, as well as The Quiz. 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
3: From the Sky News Centre at 7. It's understood a police car hit head-on by a vehicle travelling the wrong way on the A66 in Middlesbrough was not involved in a pursuit before the collision. Seven people, including two officers, were killed in the early hours of yesterday morning. The other car, a Volkswagen Passat, was being chased by another marked police car. That pursuit ended when it drove onto the A66. Police commentator Graham Wetton says it's an awful tragedy.
4: It's a relatively small force, just about 1,000 officers. So these two officers were very, very well known within Cleveland Police, within the senior leadership team. A huge tragedy for Cleveland Police, any officers' families and friends, etc. They went to work and sadly didn't get home.
3: Violent and sexual offenders released from prison could be confined to zones of just a few miles under new restrictions. The measures aim to stop victims from encountering their attackers. The mother of a British woman who was unlawfully killed by her father is calling for the US to reopen the investigation into her death. Lucy Harrison was shot in the chest in Texas last year. England's mayors will be given the same planning powers as Sadiq Khan has over London. It's hoped this will allow them to take over the approval or refusal of major planning applications. And now to sport, and Tottenham started the new Premier League season with a 3-0 defeat at Brentford. That's despite spending more than £200 million on players this summer. Manager Roberto De Zerbi says they're not settled in yet.
5: I think we are not team yet for a lot of reasons. We can fix the target when you become team. Before then, become team, we can't say what we can do.
3: Hull shocked Manchester United on their return to the top flight with a 2-0 win at home. And fellow newly promoted Ipswich got past Sunderland 2-1 at Portman Road. And Dundee claimed local bragging rights with a 2-0 win against Dundee United in this weekend's only Scottish Premiership game. That's the latest. I'm Stevie Shillinglaw.
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6: A look at the weather for Super Sunday on HFM. A bit warmer than Saturday. Plenty of sunshine, light winds and some patchy cloud. A top temperature of 23 degrees. Just right for the summer fair. That's your Super Sunday weather on HFM.
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1: With Gurkha Dining. Coming soon under new management at the former Shagarika Indian restaurant on St Mary's Road. 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
0: 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You don't know how much I appreciate it.
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3: From the Sky News Centre at 8, it's reported that the police car involved in a fatal collision in Middlesbrough was not pursuing the other vehicle at the time. Seven people, including two officers, were killed when a Volkswagen Passat drove the wrong way down the A66 yesterday morning. Serious sexual and violent offenders in England and Wales could be confined to new restriction zones of only a few miles once they leave prison. It's hoped that that would stop victims from coming into contact with their attackers. The government say the World First initiative is being launched in October. One domestic abuse charity has called it a positive step. Our correspondent Barnaby Papadopoulos says it forms part of wider reforms.
4: This all comes within the context of an early release scheme, which has been quite controversial. The government's plan to release some prisoners slightly earlier to ease pressure on prisons. There's a question about whether all these new policies being introduced are in fact going to increase pressure.
3: Mayors in England will be able to overrule councils when it comes to major planning applications. The move, to be announced next week, will also allow them to grant upfront permission, which will mean building can start without having to apply for planning. Everton fan Andy Burnham had plenty to cheer about as his team started their Premier League season with a 2-0 win at Crystal Palace yesterday. The Prime Minister was in attendance at Hill Dickinson Stadium, and here's Everton boss David Moyes.
5: I spoke to the Prime Minister on the phone, told him, lads, there'll be tax cuts and there'll be free beer for everybody. No, don't say that. But he'll not be coming back again.
3: League newcomers Hull upset Manchester United in their first game of the season, beating them 2-0. Meanwhile, newly promoted Ipswich got past Sunderland 2-1 at Portman Road, and big-spending Tottenham also lost 3-0 at Brentford. And Dundee claimed local bragging rights with a 2-0 win against Dundee United in this weekend's only Scottish Premiership game. It leaves United with just a point from their first three top-flight matches. That's the latest. I'm Stevie Shillinglaw.
6: Local news, I'm Grant Lush. First, and the Market Harborough Summer Fair is taking place in Welland Park today with a packed programme of entertainment. Attractions include live music on the HFM stage, children's entertainment, a fun dog show and a range of food, drink and craft stalls. Next, and teachers and students are being praised after GCSE results in Market Harborough were among the best ever. There were strong results at both Robert Smythe Academy and Welland Park Academy, where Principal Pete Leatherland spoke to HFM on results day.
7: This is what we look forward to. This is what motivates the staff. It's put that hard work in, and the staff have put incredible hard work in, the hard shift in, to see students, to mull around, see happy faces. This is what it's all about. This is why you become a teacher. This is why it's the best job in the world.
6: And a new Greggs store in Market Harborough is expected to open early next year, creating around 16 jobs. Work has already begun on the bakery at Welland Business Park, fronting Rockingham Road. It'll be Greggs' second store in the town. That's the latest. 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
8: Dry and bright in this late August sunshine. Feeling quite warm in the light winds. Highs today, 22, that's 72 Fahrenheit. The pollen level locally is low. Talking of locally, in Harbour Town Centre now, it's 10 degrees. It's a nice Sunday morning. Thanks for joining us.
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Super Sunday with the Roars. We don't want a simple Sunday, we want a super Sunday. Now you've gone, that's what I that's do. Clyde McFatter back then. The early 60s. Don't take a train coming down. Was done by the Vernon's Girls. The lads is from Liverpool. From one pole to another. Good morning.

0: 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Would you be so kind, Mr. Ra, as to tell us the time?
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0: The temperature?
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1: Saying a very good morning to the Gartry gang in H&A Wing. Janet's with us, Ryan Ruby, Brenda and Milo. We've got Tom and Corky signing in over there in Buckinghamshire. Julie Barker, a little bit nearer. John and Ada, Mike and Anne. He said it's lovely down there this morning. I think it's university. A little bit cooler today, so it's much more comfortable. Sue Cox on the good mate, Corinne J, Leo and Sandra. The taxi drivers all tuned in to HFM on the Super Sunday with the Royalist. Sue and Keith, Gary and Sue, Val and Constant up the A6. Denise and Mick, and all the farmers that are with us today. This is Frankie Lane.

Diana Ross and the Super Supremes on HFM on this Super Sunday morning. Glorious. Thanks for joining us. Morning, half past eight is... I'm bright in this late August sunshine. It's really nice out there. It's much more comfortable, less oppressive. Feeling quite warm in the light winds, though. Highs are around about 22, 23. That's the low 70s. Sun sets in this fair parish 12 minutes past 8 BST tonight. The nights are certainly dropping in a little bit quicker. The pollen over locally is low today. Later on, staying dry again this evening, down to... a fairly comfortable 9 degrees Celsius, 48 degrees Fahrenheit locally. And your Monday, according to good friends at Rushden Weather, they say feeling much like the weather is today and remaining dry. So ditto, 22 and 72 tomorrow. Currently in Walcott and Little Bowden, we're on 11 HFM Sunday degrees.

The final track is a tune Richie called Let's Rock and Roll. Only part of the song was completed, but it had all the indications of being another Come On, Let's Go. So here is the final song in the album, a perfect cross-section of the great Richie Valens singing the songs he would have made famous had he lived.

0: 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One of the greats there, Richie Valens.
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1: 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I don't mind spiders, it's the slithery things. As of yet, I've never encountered one, but you never know. Morning to John in America. Blimey, what time is it?

0: dipping into the early 1960s with Rockin' Goose. But they can be pretty nasty on farms, can't they? Good guard dogs.
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1: Right, good morning to Keith and Yvette. Welcome to the Premier League after that Friday night. Although I didn't do bad, a bit of a Baptist and my fire going to the Arsenal, of course.

just relax on this Super Sunday with the Royalists. We do things a little bit differently on Sunday morning. Extra hour in bed for you, and just more music that you want.

Four Tops from 67, and before that, The Drifters from 1965. This is Pirates Gold plus 50 on HFM on the Super Sunday with the Rawlers. It's even more super duper. Down at Wellham Park from 11 with Chris and all the gang. He'll be doing it live down there. All the same features. That's Chris with the bit in the middle, live down at the Summer Fair, Wellham Park.

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3: From the Sky News Centre at 9, we understand the police car involved in a fatal collision in Middlesbrough yesterday morning was not pursuing the other vehicle involved. Seven people, including two police officers, were killed when a Volkswagen Passat drove the wrong way down the A66. It was being pursued by another police car before then, which didn't follow it onto the dual carriageway. Labour's MP, the local MP, Anna Turley, says the whole community is in shock.
4: The most important thing, I think, for all of us now is not to speculate on the build-up to this or any of the incidents around this. Cleveland Police will be working with the IOPC and we will hear all that in due course. And I think it's really important that today the priority is to allow the families to grieve.
3: A domestic abuse charity is welcoming the government's plans to restrict the movements of some offenders on their release from prison. Those convicted of sexual or violent crimes will be subject to new GPS-backed restriction zones of only a few miles. Russia has quietly withdrawn its ambassador to the UK in an effort to force Britain to reconsider its support for Ukraine. Andrei Kennan left in July after 7 years in the role with no successor appointed. Local mayors will be handed the same planning powers held by London's Sir Sadiq Khan. It's hoped the move, which will also include upfront permission so building can start quickly, will boost house building. Manchester United manager Michael Carrick insists their opening day defeat to Hull in the Premier League won't change the direction he's taking the team. They were beaten 2-0 and Carrick says they shouldn't panic.
5: There's questions to be asked, but it doesn't mean everything's wrong because we've lost the game. We've done a lot of good things and we did some good things today, but it gets lost and I understand it'll get lost, but it doesn't get lost from our point of view.
3: Meanwhile, Tottenham manager Roberto De Zerbi apologised to Spurs supporters after they suffered a 3-0 defeat at Brentford. And Dundee claimed local bragging rights with a 2-0 win against Dundee United in this weekend's only Scottish Premiership game. It leaves United with just a point from their first three top flight matches. That's the latest. I'm Stevie Shillinglaw.
6: Now your local news, I'm Grant Lush. First, and teachers and pupils across Market Harborough are being congratulated after another impressive set of GCSE results. Students at both Robert Smythe Academy and Welland Park Academy achieved strong grades, with Welland Park Principal Pete Leatherland speaking to HFM on Results Day.
7: This is what we look forward to. This is what motivates the staff to put that hard work in. And the staff have put incredible hard work in, the hard shift in, to see students, to mull around, see happy faces. This is what it's all about. This is why you become a teacher. This is why it's the best job in the world.
6: The Market Harborough Summer Fair is taking place in Welland Park today with a packed programme of entertainment. Attractions include live music on the HFM stage, children's entertainment, a fun dog show and a range of food, drink and craft stalls. And a new Greggs store in Market Harborough is expected to open early next year, creating around 16 jobs. Work has already begun on the bakery at Welland Business Park, fronting Rockingham Road. It'll be Greggs' second store in the town. That's the latest. There's more local news on HFM's website.
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8: Well, dry and bright in this late August sunshine. Feeling quite warm in the light winds. Highs around about 22, 23. Pollen level locally is low and currently in Kelmarsh it's 12 Super Sunday HFM degrees. Welcome aboard
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0: Very good morning to all the gang at the Desborough Warehouse in place this morning. Hope you have a nice session with us. Jacko's also in Desborough. Bob's in the Forest of Dean. Dave's in Clophill. All the residents and staff at Rosewood Manor down there on Coventry Road. Molly and Moore, Steve and Pauline in Desborough. Dave Hubbard, Paul and Venny. Jean's with us, Ryan Ronda. Reg Baxter signed in. Jean and Arthur in Clipston. Jack and Barry Anderson. Not only is Chris down at the Summer Fair, you can also see Grant Lush. I bet you'll look at him and say, I never thought he looked like that. We look different on the radio, you see. Perhaps as well, I suppose. Good morning. Whoa.

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0: 13 degrees.
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0: first musical that Rodgers and Hammerstein did. Wonderful music. On this Super Sunday morning.
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0: That's why Kate Perkins tuned into HFM. Andy's up there in the West Midlands. Billy Joe's a little bit nearer in Braybrook, and his mum and dad, John and Tilly, are with us. Ian's in Cottingham. Thanks for calling in earlier on, mate. Red Jen's on board, and her good mate, Margot. Malcolm and Christine, Harry and Montar James over there in Thailand. A bit warm over there and humid, I know. Mick and Rich, Barry and Margaret, Ken and Eileen are with us. Anne and Roy up there in Saxon Close. Steve and Sally want to say hello to Big Sis over there in America this morning. She's up bright and early, tuned in. Very good morning to you, Anita. Ryan Rita, Pete Bell's from Roll, Darren's on board, Terry Knight, George Lloyd, Gary's in Walton on the Nays, and Brian and Gillian, very good morning to you. If you've just joined us, this is HFM. With Paul Anker, and playing it is Paul Wright.

0: Little bit of trad jazz there, Paul Anka. Morning, half past niners. Good news, dry and bright in this late August sunshine. Feeling quite warm in the light winds, around about 22, 23, that's the low 70s Fahrenheit. The sun sets in this fair parish 12 minutes past 8 BST tonight, and the pollen level locally is low, down to no lower than 9 overnight, that's 48 Fahrenheit. And good friends at Rushden Weather say tomorrow's looking much like today, so ditto. And currently in Walcott, Little Bowden, we're on 15 HFM Super Sunday Degrees.
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0: Alexander, 1968 on the Super Sunday with the Royce on this lovely Sunday morning on HFM. Thanks for joining us. Okay, drummer, you've done enough. You're getting no overtime money, all right.
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Britain Top 10 on HFM. That's Jefferson Airplane back to 67. Now, Elvis correspondent down there in Dagenham, and Mike said that record, Treat Me Nice, was from the film Jailhouse Rock. Thanks for that, Mike.

0: Righteous Brothers. 11 minutes to 10 at News Gathering Grant. He's live down at Wellham Park. Along with all the gang.
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0: HFM. Well, good morning to Archie and all those living up Greenacre. Steve and Jan are with us, Morris and Wendy, Colin Watts, Jamie and Kim over there in Northampton, driving around in the TT. We've got CD. Steve Edwards rounding up the posse. Terry and Linda, want to say hello to Chris and Mike. Ros and Jim, very good morning to you both. Margaret Black's on board, Jacqueline and Edie. Art is up there in Liverpool. The weather's good up there, mate. Briony and Kez. And Kez, thanks for all the help during the week, mate. Much appreciated. Jamie and Joe are in Salisbury, and we've got the dynamic trio. We've got Jackie, John, and Carol.

Katharina, back to 1962. That's Perry Como. All on HFM on this Super Sunday with the Royalist. Lovely song written by Les Reed and Barry Mason as we flash back to 1967.

Santa Ray Stevens taking us out of our second hour of Parts Gold Plus 50. Next weekend, being the bank holiday, last Sunday of the month, we'll be doing Parts Gold, all 60s for you. Down at Wellham Park for the summer fair, we've got Chris Papp and Grant and all the gang down there. He'll be broadcasting live on HFM in an hour from now.

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4: From the Sky News Centre at 10, the public is being urged not to speculate online about a fatal crash in Middlesbrough yesterday, which killed seven people, including two police officers. It happened in the early hours when a Volkswagen Passat was driven the wrong way down the A66, hitting a marked police car head-on. The police watchdog is looking into the deaths. Our correspondent Katie Barnfield tells us what their investigation will involve.
5: Examine the decisions that were made by those officers, often split-second decisions, of course, in a high-speed pursuit that are made under pressure. They'll be wanting to look at the communication between the officers as well, what was said on the radio, things like that.
4: The government says plans to restrict the movements of serious and violent offenders when they're released from prison will give victims more freedom. They would have a say in setting those boundaries, so there would be less risk of running into their attackers. Mayors in England are to get the same planning powers Sadiq Khan has in London, allowing them to take over the approval or refusal of major applications. Andy Burnham sticking to Sir Keir Starmer's target of building 1.5 million new homes over the course of the current parliament. Matthew Pennycook's the housing minister.
6: We know that the tools in London have worked. Look at the community infrastructure levy that the mayor has introduced. That's helped pay for Crossrail. All the powers he's used in terms of call-ins that have allowed him to unblock strategic growth sites. So yes, there are challenges with house building in London, but the tools that we're rolling out to other mayors, we know work.
4: Russia has withdrawn its ambassador to the UK over Britain's support for Ukraine. Andrei Kellin left in July after 7 years in the role with no successor named. Premier League newcomers Hull upset Manchester United in their first game of the season, beating them 2-0. And bid-spending Tottenham also lost 3-0 at Brentford. And Dundee claimed local bragging rights with a 2-0 win against Dundee United in the Scottish Premiership. And the streets of Washington DC will look and sound a bit different later. The Freedom 250 Grand Prix will see cars speed past famous landmarks. That's the latest. I'm Stevie Shillinglaw.
0: Local news, I'm Grant Lush. First, and the Market Harborough Summer Fair is taking place in Welland Park today with a packed programme of entertainment. Attractions include live music on the HFM stage, children's entertainment, a fun dog show and a range of food, drink and craft stalls. 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There were strong results at both Robert Smythe Academy and Welland Park Academy, where Principal Pete Leatherland spoke to HFM on results day.
7: This is what we look forward to. This is what motivates the staff. It's put that hard work in, and the staff have put incredible hard work in, the hard shift in, to see students, to mull around, see happy faces. This is what it's all about. 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This is why it's the best job in the world.
0: And a new Greggs store in Market Harborough is expected to open early next year, creating around 16 jobs. Work has already begun on the bakery at Welland Business Park, fronting Rockingham Road. It'll be Greggs' second store in the town. That's the latest. 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
8: Hazy, but feeling quite warm in the light winds. Highs today 22, that's 72 Fahrenheit. The pollen level locally is low today. Currently in Lamport and Ashby Parva, we're on 17 HFM Super Sunday degrees.
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It's 9 minutes past 10. Just the boy to do it, Des O'Connor.

written and recorded way back in the late 40s. Time for the Double D. Thanks to Rise and Marite, it's good to have your company. Chris from 11.

0: Tip for another week. I'll go to the galley and do the washing up. Gentleman Jim Reeves, back to 1964.
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for hours of it this coming Sunday from 8 to 11 on HFM with Hearts Gold. Hope you'll join us for that. That's Stevie Wonder back to the late 60s. Greg and morning to you, I'm Paul Wright. Here's yours truly with the weather. Well, hazy but feeling quite warm in the light winds. Highs of 22, that's 72 Fahrenheit. The sun sets in this fair parish 12 minutes past 8 BST tonight. The good news is the pollen level locally is low, down to no lower than 9 Celsius tonight. That's 48 in old money. And our good friends at Rushden Weather, they say the weather's feeling much the same as it is today, tomorrow. So that's around about 22.72. The next news update is with news gathering Grant at the top of the hour down at Wellham Park.

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0: You said Buddy Holly, a boy of Vimto, all right.
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0: Quarter 11 and Chris. But you knew that anyway.

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How do you like your peanuts? 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

0: American hit in 62 for Brian Hyland. Well, we're just out of time, but there's lovely time down at Welland Park with Chris, Pat and Grant and all the gang. They'll be there until 2. We'll be back next Sunday with Pirates Gold. My name's Paul Wright. I'll see you around like a record. God bless you. Ta-da.
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3: From the Sky News Centre at 11, people are being asked to think carefully before posting anything online about yesterday's fatal crash in Middlesbrough.
4: Social media can be helpful, it can provide information, but there's also that danger of misinformation, as I've said, and I think what we need to make sure is let's not spread rumours, let's not speculate on what's happened. The IOPC will do their work, the force will do their work, and that will give an official view of what's happened.
3: That's Cleveland's Police and Crime Commissioner Matt Storey. Two police officers and five others were killed when a Volkswagen Passat was driven the wrong way on the A66 in the early hours of Saturday morning. The vehicle had been pursued by another police car before it went onto the dual carriageway. Serious sexual and violent offenders in England and Wales could be confined to new restriction zones of only a few miles once they leave prison. It's hoped that would stop victims from coming into contact with their attackers. The government say the World First initiative is being launched in October. One domestic abuse charity has called it a positive step. Our correspondent, Barnaby Papadopoulos, says it's part of wider reforms.
5: This all comes within the context of an early release scheme, which has been quite controversial. The government's plan to release some prisoners slightly earlier to ease pressure on prisons. There's a question about whether all these new policies being introduced are in fact going to increase pressure.
3: Russia has pulled its ambassador to the UK over Britain's support for Ukraine. Andrei Kalin left in July after 7 years in the role, with no successor yet named. Mayors in England are to get the same planning powers as Sir Sadiq Khan has in London. That would allow them to take over the approval or refusal of major applications. The mother of a British woman who was shot dead by her father in the US wants local prosecutors to reopen the case. No criminal charges were ever filed following the death of Lucy Harrison in Texas last year. And a piano and microphone used by Freddie Mercury are expected to fetch hundreds of thousands of pounds at auction. They'll go under the hammer in October. That's the latest. I'm Stevie Shillinglaw.
6: First, and the Market Harborough Summer Fair is taking place here in Welland Park with a packed programme of entertainment. Attractions include live music on the HFM stage, children's entertainment, a fun dog show and a range of food, drink and craft stalls. Next, and teachers and students are being praised after GCSE results in Market Harborough were among the best ever. There were strong results at both Robert Smythe Academy and Welland Park Academy, where Principal Pete Leatherland spoke to HFM on results day.
7: This is what we look forward to. This is what motivates the staff to put that hard work in, and the staff have put incredible hard work in, the hard shift in, to see students, to mull around, see happy faces. This is what it's all about. This is why you become a teacher. This is why it's the best job in the world.
6: And a new Greg store in Market Harborough is expected to open early next year, creating around 16 new jobs. Work has already begun on the bakery at the Welland Business Park, fronting Rockingham Road. It'll be Greg's second store in the town. That's the latest. There's more local news on HFM's website.
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8: Well, we've got blue sky and white wispy clouds on Welland Park. It's a Simpson sky. 19 degrees now, rising to 23 as the day goes on. Could cloud over a bit more later on. Tonight's a bit of a cold one. Temperature dropping to 9 degrees overnight. That's your Super Sunday weather on HFM.
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14: Ladies and gentlemen, boys and girls, And anybody who's accidentally left the radio on...

0: I don't know what to do with that. Shall I bin that after the after today?
1: No, keep it going.
0: Would you rest?
2: Chris Jones. I'll give you flaming Chris Jones.
0: Well, here we are then. Another Sunday bit in the middle is upon us. They have locked me out of the studio. Couldn't get in this morning. Thought, oh, no. I'll go down to the Welland Park with a wonderful summer fair and do the show from there. So hopefully between now and 2 o'clock, we've got all the usual nonsense. It's live from Welland Park, where it is absolutely gorgeous today. Beautiful weather, perfect, not too hot, plenty of sunshine, plenty of stuff to do, plenty of refreshments on sale. Get yourselves down to Welland Park for the summer fair. Well, we're broadcasting live through until 2. It's what we call the Sunday bit in the middle. Don't worry, all the nonsense is here. The mystery voice, that's coming up in a few minutes' time. Clutterbucket, yes, you heard Clutterbucket mentioned a few minutes ago. That'll be in the third hour. And right in the middle of it all, we'll have commercial crackers. That's where we take a gentle stroll down memory lane as we play you clips from TV commercials from days gone by. It would not be Sunday if we didn't have the great Sunday lunch giveaway, courtesy of our Super Sunday sponsors, the Royalists. Thank you to Leah, Michelle, and everybody at the Royalists. We have a delicious three-course Sunday lunch for two people to give away today. More details on that coming up very, very soon. Your requests, dedications, and celebrations, we'll try and fit them in. It's a bit more chaotic down here, even more so than it normally is back from the studio. We'll try and do a few requests if we can. But all that, the chaos, Miss Diane, Grant Lush, Owen Brooks is here. We're live from Welland Park.
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0: sunglasses. That's what we need today, isn't it? All the summer songs are being dragged out today. If you've got your favourite summer song, then just pop along here. If you're down at Welland Park, we'll see if we can squeeze it in between now and two when we're live. We've got live music coming up later as well, from about 2:15 right the way through the afternoon till the close. So really looking forward to that. We have Miss Diane here.
1: Hello.
0: She's been locked out as well. They didn't tell you the change of lock either.
1: No, no. But I'm not bothered. I'm happy being here.
0: Yeah. Well,
1: sitting with Lushy.
0: You see, you're not in charge of the phones today. We've got Rory Rattray.
1: Well done,
0: Thank
1: Rory.
0: Thank you, Rory, for doing the technical bits down at the studio, because that wouldn't be possible without a lot of input down at HFM Towers. So thank you for that, Rory. Rory will be answering the phones. How many? I'm going to leave, because I normally set a target, don't I, for how many rings you're allowed to answer the telephone in. But seeing Rory's doing it today, I'm going to give you the power, Pat.
1: Really?
0: The power of Pat is going to tell Rory, this is not on me, it's all on you.
1: Are you ready, Rory?
0: Go on then.
1: I think he should have 10 rings, because he's doing 10 out of 10 jobs there.
0: He is.
1: Multitasking.
0: He is.
1: And he's a man, so he needs
0: this
1: 10
0: is it.
1: Rings.
0: This is it. It's not easy for us, is it, Rory? Either we might be able to talk to Rory if he puts his microphone up back at the towers. He's probably in the kitchen, having putting the
2: no, I'm here. I am here.
1: Hello, Rory.
0: Hello, Rory. That's Rory Rattray.
2: Hello, how are we doing?
0: HFM. All right, mate. Everything honky-dory your end?
2: Everything's honky-dory down this end.
0: So what do you reckon to the 10 rings or less? Are you going to achieve that? You think you can manage that?
2: I think I can manage that, yeah. I should be able to reach over just in time for that, I think.
0: So I'm going to let old Lushy here, who's not prone at the moment, but doing an excellent job on news. The HFM News Centre has relocated to Welland Park as well. So, Lushy, can you give us the contact details? Telephone, first of all, to contact Rory on 10 rings or less.
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0: 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You can keep an eye on the news feed. Can't you? The HFM news feed on there. You can listen to HFM wherever you are in the world. There really is no excuse. Or you can you can contact us.
1: Yes.
0: You can contact us via the little thing. It looks like an envelope, and send a message and all that nonsense. Oh. So those are contact details. Apply if you would like to say hello, or if you want to get your name in too. Now, it's Rory's decision today, which is the chalice of choice. We'll be doing the draw back at HQ, back on Fernie Road. Rory will be doing the big draw. The chalice of choice then, or the jug of jubilation. Have you found a suitable implement, Rory?
2: I think I'm going to go back to old school.
0: Yeah?
2: The Fez.
0: Hey. It's got to be the Fez, isn't it?
2: I'd got it out ready. I thought, shall I or shan't I? And I thought, yes, we've got to do the Fez.
0: It's got to be the summer fair.
3: It's the way forward.
0: So, yeah, a Sunday lunch for two people up for grabs today. Your table will be ready around about 2:00 this afternoon. All you need to do, we're not going to ask any silly questions, are we? Any Sunday lunch-related questions, such as, I don't know, how long should the average turkey be on number 200 degrees in the oven or something? No, we're not going to ask that. All we need is your name.
1: You obviously don't do the cooking then.
0: Am I wrong with the 200 degrees? Am I?
1: A bit hot.
0: Is that a bit hot?
1: A bit hot.
0: Is it? Says a lot, doesn't it? Says a lot. What was I saying?
1: Yeah.
0: What was I saying?
1: We're not going to ask any silly questions.
0: All we need is your name, your telephone number, and those aforementioned contact details. Get in touch. Give us your name. Give us your number. We'll put you in the Fez, the summer fair Fez today. And round about approximately an hour from now, around about 12:15, Rory will do the draw back at the station, and one lucky winner will be receiving a delicious three courses, but not on your own either. You can take a guest. It's you and another, your plus one, Sunday lunch for two, courtesy of our sponsors, the Royalists, then, today. So the very best of luck to you all. I said we'd be cranking out the summer tunes, didn't I?
1: Yes.
0: I wasn't wrong. What?

0: Bit of Cliff Richard then, and Summer Holiday. Hi to Tracy. Tracy, yes, you're going in to the Rory's Fez for the Sunday lunch competition. Just a very quick reminder then, if you want to go into the draw today for a delicious three-course Sunday lunch for two, courtesy of the Royalist, get in touch with us now. You know how to get in touch with HFM. Give us your name, give us your number. We'll put you in the draw. We'll do the draw around about an hour from now. We are live from the Wellham Park. It is the summer fair. Lots of people enjoying the sunshine, enjoying the lovely stalls and everything that has to offer. Get yourselves down here if you're listening. Think, that's that. We've not been to the summer fair for a while. Come down. It is, yeah, it's totally free of charge. We've got lots going on. The dog show has commenced by Paws for Walking. Thanks to Paws for Walking for sponsoring the dog show. Now, there should be some characters from Toy Story walking around if you want to get some pictures, kids, of those. We've got Woody, we've got Buzz Lightyear, and we got Jesse as well walking around from Toy Story. A bit later on, 1 o'clock, we've got the Children's Picnic. That is brought to you in association with TGW Limited. Thank you to those. That is about 1 o'clock then, the Children's Picnic. Then from 2 o'clock, there's a mad panic here at HFM as we strip this thing down and prepare for some live musical entertainment, starting off around about 2:15 with John Mayer. You already heard a fantastic mini performance from John earlier on. He returns at 2:15. At 2:40 this afternoon, we have Anne-Marie Marlowe here on the HFM stage. And 3 o'clock, Yaz Wilverson will be performing here. If you've not seen Yaz before, you are in for a treat. Make sure you stick around for that. Talking of 3 o'clock, we should be honoured by the Battle of Britain Memorial flight. I think it's either a Spitfire or a Hurricane today. So that should be flying over round about 3 o'clock this afternoon. So lots going on here at the Summer Fair. It's a Sunday. It's the bit in the middle. It's got to be this, isn't it?
1: Who is the mystery voice on Chris's Bit in the Middle?
0: Now, if you listened to the show last week, you will have known that I think I won, didn't I? It was my brace of wins last week. So I'm after me hat trick. Could be a special summer fair hat trick, Pat. It could.
2: Hello.
0: Yeah. What is your answer
2: am
0: to that?
2: Am I on?
0: You should. Think so. Oh, hang on. Let me put. You see, she wants the microphone on and everything.
2: I wasted a word.
0: Full of demands. Full of demands. She told me off for leaving it on earlier on. Now she's telling me off for leaving it off. What am I like? Yeah. Last week the mystery voice was Frankie Howard.
3: Oh, shut your mouth.
0: Him. Yeah.
2: Yes.
0: Yeah. Frankie Howard was last week's mystery voice. That got me my brace of wins. I'm after me hat trick. Will it happen today? Let's have a listen to today's mystery voice.
1: Who is the mystery voice on Chris's Bit in the Middle?
4: And another couple of little things.
1: Who is the mystery voice on Chris's Bit in the Middle?
0: That voice sounds familiar.
4: And another couple of little things.
0: Do you recognise the mystery voice? If you do, 01 854 66 if you recognise.
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0: That voice belongs to, or you can use your smartphone app. You could try shouting through the letterbox at Rory. Just keep your ear on the letterbox, mate. You might get some entries shouting through the letterbox. We won't hear it here, but you may at Fernie House.
4: And another couple of little things.
0: Is this going to be my hat trick then?
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0: Katrina and the Waves, Walking on Sunshine. And don't it feel good? It certainly does. We are live down here on Wellham Park. It is the Market Harbour Summer Fair. We've already introduced you to Pat and to Mr. Lush, to Lushy. And we got Mr. Brooks here as well. Owen, how are
1: good
0: you, my
1: morning,
0: friend?
1: Good morning, Mr. Jones. I'm fine, thank you.
0: Excellent stuff. What you got to tell us then? Mr. Brooks has got a roving microphone, so you could find him anywhere.
1: Yes, I'm your gopher for the day. I'm going to go for interviews and things like that. I might be speaking to Juliet a little bit later so we can find out how today came together. But we've booked the weather. It's looking absolutely glorious. And from here at the HFM Soundstage, lots of stalls down here for people to go and have a look at. I can see the RSPB are here. They're telling people about what they do. HAB, Anti-Bullying and Mental Health, they've got a toy stall and the lucky bags. I can see Memphis, they're telling people about what they do. Churros, there's plenty of food stalls, Mr. Jones. We're going to have to try some of them out, I think.
0: Absolutely. Well, Lushy's gone on a coffee run. Is that right?
1: He has.
0: I think he's gone to find some liquid refreshments of the coffee variety, of which there are loads around here. So make sure you go and make use of all these lovely stalls. I can see, did you mention the face painting?
1: Face painting as well, yes. There's lots of people queuing up for that already. The lady's being kept out of mischief. And the dog show's already started as well, Chris.
0: It has.
1: Yes,
0: it has.
1: I've already seen one second place rescue
0: that
1: dog.
0: That was the second place, beautiful little dog as well. So it's lovely to see the dogs enjoying the sunshine as well. Not too hot for them as well today.
2: No.
0: So absolutely perfect. Let me just turn you up.
2: Just
0: a bit.
2: Right.
0: That's it. Just, oh, hang on.
2: I can see a fire engine too.
0: Can you? Oh, it's
2: got
0: flashing its lights as well.
2: It is.
0: The fire engine flashing its lights. Hope it's just a demonstration. I'm sure it is. Hey, how are you getting on with the mystery voice?
3: Who is the mystery voice? On Chris's Bit in the Middle.
4: And another couple of little things.
0: There we go. There is the mystery voice. Pat was straight in there.
2: I knew it.
0: You knew it, Pat.
2: As soon as I heard it.
0: Yvette Shires has got the right answer as well. Yvette, you're in the Hall of Fame. Well done to you. If you want to get in touch with us and tell me who you think.
4: And another couple of little things.
0: That voice belongs to, you know what to do, give us a call, email us, text us, or whatever you want to do. Just come and come to the gates at Wellham Park and holler. Just holler, oi, Jonesy, I think the mystery voice is such and such a person, and we'll put you in the Hall of Fame. Or shame, of course, if you get it. I'm up for my hat trick. If I get more in the Hall of Shame than I do in the Hall of Fame, it's not looking good for me just at the moment, but if that happens, I will get my hat trick. There'll be a woohoo moment. By the way, talking of woohoo moments, we are guaranteed a woohoo moment today, regardless of the outcome of the mystery voice, because in the second hour of the show, we will be making a bit of an announcement, an HFM announcement. That's all we can say at the moment. It's all exciting stuff. There's Paul Wright, you know, from the 60s Sunday. He's here. He's walking around having a look at all the goodies on the park. So, yeah, Paul Wright, nice to see you. Nice to see you, Paul. But, yeah, an announcement coming in the second hour of the show. So stay tuned.
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0: Thank you, Becca. Becca returns to the airwaves tomorrow then, each weekday from 3, right after the Mole train leaves the station. 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
0: Yeah, hold your horses. Right, Mystery Voice, how is that going?
2: Who is the Mystery Voice? On Chris's Bit in the Middle.
0: This is the voice so far.
3: And another couple of little things.
0: Only played you one clip so far. We'll play you another clip in hour two, another clip in hour three, and so on and so forth. So that is clip number one.
3: And another couple of little things.
0: So far, just reaching for my little list, because it's everything's in slightly different places here. Because we're not...
4: There's no answer to that.
0: There isn't. But that's my problem. So... I've got a couple of wrong answers here, and I've got some unopened ones, which I'll sure open in a second or two. Ian in Cottingham, very good morning to you, Ian, says, is it Edwina Curry? That is an interesting answer.
3: And another couple of little things.
0: It's a good answer, but completely and utterly wrong, I'm afraid, Ian. It's not Edwina Curry. Dee, a very good morning to you, Dee, says, is this?
3: And another couple of little things.
0: Is it HFM's own Becca Robertson? Who is here today, by the way? She's
4: throwing her voice.
0: With Quizzy and Aid as well. So, but this isn't Becca.
3: And another couple of little things.
0: It's a good answer, isn't it?
4: It is.
0: It's a good answer, but it's not right. Pat, as you know, has got it right. Yvette Shires has got it right. Sue from Sue and Don fame has got it right. Now, this is where I need to go off microphone a little bit to try and look at my email screen. Normally in the studio, it's all set up so we can see it, isn't it? But however, bear with. Right, there's a song request. Sounding Fab from the Park. Thank you. Is that the Three Stooges? Danny, Wendy and Len. We'll see what we can do with the song requests. We'll try and squeeze them in.
4: Yes, I've got a request for you too.
0: I bet you... No, I'm stopping on. Damn.
4: Usual one.
0: Jamie, got a few entries coming in for the Sunday lunch, by the way. Keep them coming in. We'll do the draw around about 7:15-ish. We're not clock watching.
5: No, we're not.
0: It's a Sunday.
4: No, not at all.
0: It's summer fair day, for goodness sake. We don't clock watch. Let me have a look at the next one. Hang on. Bear with. Bit of junk mail. There we go. We don't want any of that.
5: No. There's enough junk
4: rubbish
5: as it is without any more.
0: We don't want any of that. And another song request from Richie C. Hello, Richie C. Nice to hear from you. Nice to know
4: Hi,
0: that you're
4: Richie.
0: Listening. And as I say, with the song requests, we'll try and squeeze a few in between
4: yes.
0: now and two. But apologies in advance. We're not going to do Bud's. If you're listening, Bud, we're not going to do the interesting facts and anagrams this week because it'll get a bit even more chaotic towards the end of the show. Hopefully, we may have a quick look at the front page of the Sunday papers. You know.
4: Okay.
0: We'll do the draw for the Sunday lunch in the second hour. Big announcement, HFM announcement
4: yes.
0: in hour two.
5: Yes, big.
0: As well, so make sure you stay tuned for that. Another one coming in, hang on. Is it Davina McCall? Say Danny, Wendy and Len, otherwise known as the Three Stooges. Let's have a listen.
3: And another couple of little things.
0: It's a good answer, that.
5: It is a good answer.
0: It's a good answer, but it's not. It's completely nutted wrong. It's not Davina McCall. So it's not Davina McCall. It's not Becca Robertson, it's not Dee, and it's not... it's not Dee, Becca Robertson or Edwina Curry.
4: I can see Becca Robertson.
0: Can you?
4: Yes.
0: Dee thinks you're the mystery voice, Becca. Right then, a bit of couple of what's-ons, if you would be so kind.
4: Well, I've got one in my hand. Harborough Well and U3A are holding a get-together where you can enjoy refreshments, meet current members and find out more about the wide range of activity groups on offer. The next meeting takes place tomorrow, the 24th of August, from 10 o'clock at the Methodist Church in Northampton Road, Market Harborough. Coffee will be available from 10 before the session gets underway. So if you're thinking about joining Harborough Well and U3A, you're very welcome to go along and see what it's all about. So if you didn't know, Harborough Well and U3A, U3A stands for University of the Third Age. So people of a certain age, like me, are welcome to join.
0: Lushy, have you got something for us?
5: I have. In a mini fair supporting Harbour HAB, anti-bullying and mental health, is taking place at Naseby Square Community Hall in Market Harbour on Saturday the 29th of August. There'll be a host of stalls and refreshments at the event, which is taking place from 11am until 2pm. 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
6: And Mr. Brooks, would you like to do as a what's on? It's regarding the Drama Society. I saw that and I thought of you. You might say over there, mate.
7: Thank you very much, Mr. Jones. Yes, the Market Harbour Drama Society is welcoming people back for its first weekly coffee morning after the summer break. 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
6: Thank you, Mr. Brooks.
5: Thank you, Pat.
6: Miss Diane.
4: You're welcome.
6: Thank you, Mr. Lush.
5: My pleasure.
6: Thank you, Mr. Lush. So we've got another suggestion from the Mystery Voice. It's from Paul. Paul Missel, have I pronounced that right? Apologies if not. Probably not, knowing me. Says, is it Sarah Lancaster? Sarah, ooh. That was Raquel out of Colour,
4: yes.
6: Weren't it?
4: Yeah. Yeah.
6: She's moved on to great things, isn't she? She's
4: yes.
6: A fantastic actress. However, this...
3: And another couple of little things.
6: ...is not Sarah Lancaster. We will have a second clip in the second hour. Let me just have a look, see what we've got coming. You feel when I go off, Mark, when I'm looking at my screen. Well,
5: like
6: you,
5: a tap dance routine feel, or something,
6: yes,
5: like that.
6: Yes, do a tap dance.
4: If you know of a community or charity event that's not on our website, please email details to events@harbourfm.co.uk and we'll get it on there and talk about it on the radio.
5: Well done, Pat.
4: Have you
5: well
4: finished done, reading, Mr. Jones?
6: I have. Kate would like a song request. I'm gonna stick all these song requests in a minute.
4: Okay.
6: I'll replace some of the stuff that we've got prepared for you. So thank you for that, Kate. What we got here? Ian in Cottingham says he thinks the Mystery Voice could be Claudia Winkleman. Have I said that right? Is it
4: you
6: Claudia?
4: Have,
6: or
4: it is Claudia.
6: She always corrects me on this one. Doesn't matter what I say. If I say Claudia, she says it's Claudia. If
4: no,
6: I say Claudia,
4: I
6: you say Claudia.
4: I do not.
6: She does.
3: And
6: not
3: another couple of little things.
6: It's not Claudia Winkleman. That is a wrong answer. And Maz. Hello, Maz. Hey.
4: Hi, Maz.
6: Maz has got the correct answer.
4: Well done, Maz.
3: And another couple of little things.
6: There we go. Now we can do this.
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playing that especially for Danny, Wendy and Len, otherwise known as the Three Stooges. That is Joe Walsh. And this is for Richie C. Jason Donovan taking us up to the news at the top of the hour. Live from Welland Park. This is Jason Donovan. Well, he's not here. He might be, I don't know. This is another night, especially for Richie. Enjoy.

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6: From the Sky News Centre at midday, people are being asked to let the police watchdog investigate yesterday's fatal car crash in Middlesbrough and stop speculating online. Seven people, including two police officers, died when a Volkswagen Passat was driven the wrong way down the A66 in the early hours. Local MP Anna Turley says speculation about what happened isn't helpful and praised the emergency services.
7: All those paramedics, all of those emergency services who themselves were dealing with the most horrendous incident, I want to thank them for their courage and for all of their work and dedication. And our thoughts are with all of them as well today, because obviously this is an extremely difficult incident for them to come to terms with.
6: Serious sexual and violent offenders could be confined to areas just a few miles wide after leaving prison. So-called restriction zones are being launched in October in England and Wales. Anna Bates reports.
8: The Ministry of Justice says curbing offenders' movements with GPS will give freedom back to victims who'll have a say in setting the boundaries to be drawn up by probation officers. The government claims it's a world-first initiative. There are already some limits, with offenders banned from victims' homes or workplaces. Breaches of the zones could lead to recalls to prison. One domestic abuse charity has called it a positive step.
6: Russia has withdrawn its ambassador to the UK, accusing the government of being on a path of confrontation over its support for Ukraine. Andrei Kellin left in July after 7 years in the role with no successor. The mother of a British woman shot dead by her father in Texas is urging US prosecutors to reopen the investigation into her death. Lucy Harrison was killed in January last year. Her father claimed his gun went off accidentally. Manchester City look to bounce back from their Community Shield loss to Arsenal when they host Bournemouth later, and Aston Villa travel to Brighton in the other early kickoff. And Liam Gallagher has ruled out Oasis headlining Glastonbury Festival next year. In an expletive-filled post on social media, the singer said it's not happening and has asked for people to calm down. That's the latest. I'm Stevie Shillinglaw.
9: Open News, I'm Grant Lush. First, and teachers and pupils at Across Market Harbour are being congratulated after another impressive set of GCSE results. Students at both Robert Smythe Academy and Welland Park Academy achieved strong grades, with Welland Park Principal Peter Leatherland speaking to HFM on Results Day.
10: This is what we look forward to. 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
9: One of Market Harbour's biggest community events is taking place here in Welland Park today. 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The event brings together local businesses, community groups and residents for a day of fun for the family. And finally, a new Greggs outlet in Market Harbour is on course to open early next year, bringing around 16 new jobs to the area. Construction work is already in progress at Welland Business Park on Rockingham Road, where the bakery chain will open its second store in the town. That's the latest. There's more local news on HFM's website.
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11: 22 degrees now, still bright blue sky and wispy white clouds like the Simpsons on Welland Park in Market Harbour. Temperature rising to 23 degrees this afternoon. Bit of more cloud moving in a bit later on, and temperature dropping tonight to around 9 degrees. But for now, it's lovely and sunny on Welland Park. That's your HFM weather.
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0: Chris Jones. We just love his bit in the middle.
14: And it's that time of day.
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0: Frank Sinatra. And, of course, Sunday, that one. That's appropriate, isn't it?
1: Very good.
0: I saw that in the library. I thought, that'll do for a nice croon at noon for the summer fair, which, incidentally, if you just tuned in, we are live from Welland Park, aren't we?
2: We are.
0: We survived.
1: Are we live? Are we?
0: We survived.
3: Yes, we made it through hour one.
0: We got through the first hour.
2: We did.
0: Two more to go. It can only
2: only get better.
1: Shush.
0: It's all, you know, as you can see, it's all... We normally, from the studio, of course, all our HFM stuff is from HFM Towers. Apart from every now and again, we like to take it out on the road.
1: We do.
0: We do enjoy doing the summer fair for the bit in the middle. But, of course, it's getting signals here, there and everywhere. We can hear the studio can hear us and get it out through to the transmitter. But touch wood...
2: Touch
0: wood. It's all happening so far. We're driven by petrol power as well today.
1: We are.
0: Our mains here, so we're driven by petrol power. So true community radio. It's what we're all about. Oh, by the way, we got an announcement. We've got an announcement coming up very, very soon.
1: Stay tuned
0: for that. Right about now, we normally have a bit of a catch-up. I'm going to play a couple of those song requests, by the way. I'm going to play Steve Harley, Make Me Smile. That is for Kate P. Thanks for suggesting that, Kate P. And then we're going to play Kenny Rogers and Coward of the County. And I'm just looking at my thing. That is for Jen, formerly of Hallowmy Duck, who is here at Welland Park. Where are you, Jen? Make yourself known so we can see. Do a dance or something.
1: She's here somewhere, your arms definitely. In
0: Jen, formerly of Hallowmy Duck, we got your song coming up very, very soon. But first, we're going to have a bit of a catch-up with the old mystery voice.
4: Who is the mystery voice on Chris's Bit in the Middle?
0: Right, I've played you one clip so far.
5: And another couple of little things.
0: That being the clip. We got wrong answers of Edwina Curry, Becca Robertson, Davina McCall, Sarah Lancaster, and Claudia Winkleman. They're all wrong. Pat got it straight away. So did Yvette Shires. So did Sue from Sue and Don fame. And so did Maz. And if my mathematics serve me correctly, I am winning. There could be a woohoo moment at the end of the show. That'll be me hat trick. So that'll be a super woohoo moment. However, I've not played clip number two yet, have I? And that often shoots me in the foot. So are we ready? Here it is, Mystery Voice clip number two.
5: It's walkable, isn't it?
0: There you go. Have I shot myself in the foot, Lucy? What do you reckon?
2: No.
0: I'm still...
2: I think you're still safe.
0: Still safe.
5: It's walkable, isn't it?
0: I'm not so sure. 01858464666 then, if you recognise...
5: It's walkable, isn't it?
0: That voice. studio@harbourfm.co.uk is the email address. 63446 is the text line number. Start your message with HFM. 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It's absolutely brilliant. Same contact details apply if you would like to go into the draw for the delicious three-course Sunday lunch for two people, generously given away by our sponsors, the Royalist, this afternoon. Your table will be ready right about 2 o'clock this afternoon. We're going to do the draw very, very soon. So Rory is in charge of the Fez. So if you want to get into the Fez, all we need you to do is get in touch with those aforementioned contact details. Give us your name, give us your telephone number. We'll put you in the draw, and we'll do the draw in a little while from now. It's just occurred to me, you know, we were packing the car and got petrol for the, got that little, oh, I need a lead to feed this, and how's that, oh, I need that little bracket thing. You know what we forgot?
1: What?
0: The horn and the bell. That's
1: all.
0: No. The horn the bell.
1: No.
0: Now, Rory, would you, can I ask you to be the official horn and bell ringer? We'll do it during the next couple of songs, if that's all right, Rory. If you can hear us back at the station, Rory will be. But when you hear the horn and the bell, that will then mean that lines are then closed for the Sunday lunch. So if you've not got your name in and you fancy that, you'd better get a wriggle on. Now, I did say we'd play a song for Kate. This is Steve Harley, and Come Up and See Me, Make Me Smile. That one.

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At the same time. Thank you, Rory. Lines now closed for the Sunday lunch. We'll do the draw after the next song.

0: and make me smile. Come up and see me in brackets and all that. Normally get pulled up. Keith Williams would be one for that, wouldn't he? He says that's in brackets, that one, the true title. And it's on the Black Something label as well. We are the Sunday Bit in the Middle. We are live from Wellham Park. We've got Miss Diane.
1: I'm here.
0: Who's been let out from behind the Crossroads reception desk. We got Lushy.
2: I'm here too.
0: Who's prone.
2: Prone.
0: We got Mr. Brooks. We've got Owen.
3: Hello, Mr. Jones.
0: As well. So we've got the Jones clan, by the way.
1: Hello, Jones clan.
3: Hello, Jones clan.
0: Just eating their lunch. Thank you, Matthew. That's my boy. My little Matthew.
3: Do they do deliveries as well? Mr. Jones?
0: Do we do deliveries? I don't know. Did he do deliveries? Did he deliver? There's a joke there. We won't go down that route. However, so we have closed the lines for the Sunday lunch competition. So the very best of luck to you all. We're going to do the draw. How are we doing for time? We're all right for time, actually.
2: We're doing fine for time.
0: We're doing all right for time.
1: It's a miracle.
0: It is a miracle. We'll have to do it from down here more often.
1: We will.
0: It makes me
1: just us on the
0: makes
1: park.
0: Me concentrate a bit more. Just as
2: well, something has to.
0: Just as. All right, I'm just reading me messages. Bucket. This has got to be from Mummy Wells.
1: Hello,
0: Jerry.
1: Hello, Mummy Wells.
0: And Jerry. Bucket, not Scooby-Doo on the mystery voice. Can you play Somebody to Love by Queen for Catherine, Jerry's daughter? Of course we can. We'll get that on for you, Mummy Wells and Jerry and Catherine. The mystery voice, not a Scooby. Let me play you clip number two again.
4: It's walkable, isn't it?
0: That's the mystery voice that Mummy Wells and Jerry so far haven't got a Scooby-Doo.
4: It's walkable, isn't it?
0: Now you're going to have to fill because I'm going to have to go over to my screen.
2: Mind the gap.
1: It's wide open.
0: Doing King Charles's job there. We should have...
5: Please mind the gap.
0: Bit late now, sir.
1: He needs a new stand for his laptop because he can't see without peering at it.
0: We need to engineer this a bit better. We need to engineer it. But we only do this about once a year. You know what I mean?
2: Probably a good job.
0: Probably
2: isn't it,
0: a good thing. Yes. Hi to Clive. Hi to Emma. Clive and Emma, who say, good afternoon. Good afternoon to you. Is the mystery voice Elaine Page?
4: It's walkable, isn't it?
0: It sounds a bit like it could be, couldn't it? It's a good answer, but completely and utterly wrong. You'll all kick yourself when you know who it is.
4: It's walkable, isn't it?
0: Yeah. That is the mystery voice that is not Elaine Page, and it's not Edwina Curry, Becca Robertson, Davina McCall, Sarah Lancaster, or indeed Claudia. She's just ready to slap me then. Claudia Winkleman. They're all wrong answers. If you think you know the right one, you know what to do. Get in touch with us. Right, we're going to do the big draw for the Sunday lunch competition after this one.
1: Jen from Hello Me Duck.
0: Formerly off Hello Me Duck. Yeah. Jen, this is for you, who's down here on the park right at the moment. Enjoy, Jen.

0: There you go, especially for Jen, formerly of HelloMe.coward of the county, Kenny Rogers. Right then, it is time to do the big draw. Do we have Rory in HFM Towers?
1: Hi there, Chris.
0: Rory, here he is. Rory, how's it going at HQ?
1: Yes, very well. Sounding good.
0: Excellent stuff. Yeah. So everything working okay?
1: Everything's working fine. Yeah, I'm all prepared, ready for the draw.
0: Can I just check that you can see my answers for the commercial crackers?
1: I can.
0: I'm sort of.
1: Yes. Yeah. Yeah. I've got them. Yeah. I've got them written down here. I've spotted them.
0: Excellent stuff, because that's coming up very, very soon. We'll do commercial crackers in a few minutes. But we just have to say a huge thank you to our sponsors, the Royalists, who sponsor Super Sundays. Thank you to Lee. Thank you to Michelle. Thanks to all the lovely people there. Once again, sponsoring the show and providing this wonderful prize of a delicious three-course Sunday lunch for two people. Your names and numbers have been going into the Summer Fair Fez. Who's in control by Rory Rattray. Rory Rattray's got the fez at the moment. So over to you, Rory.
1: Okay then. Right, they are right next to me. I'm going to just give them a quick whiz around. I'm going to dip in. And there we go. And the winner of this week is Karen Carter.
0: Karen Carter.
2: Well done, Karen.
0: Well done. Congratulations, Karen. You are the lucky winner of this week's delicious three-course Sunday lunch for two. Pat, what has Karen got to remember?
2: Elasticated waistband, Karen, or very loose clothing.
0: Or very loose clothing.
2: You'll thank us for that advice.
0: Becca and Aid, I think they're partaking.
2: Yeah.
0: Have you got your elasticated waistbands on? loose fitting shorts. Excellent. You'll need them. So they're going to look after you. So Karen once again is the lucky winner of this week's three course Sunday lunch. Thanks, and to the Royalists as always, and well done to Karen. I would say Pat's going to go off and make all the necessary phone calls.
2: It's yes. going to be.
0: But Rory,
2: I'm totally relaxed this week.
0: She insisted on this Shay Long, Rory, on the trailer.
1: I can quite believe it.
0: It took me forever to pack it.
1: Is somebody feeding grapes and fanning at the same time?
0: Yeah, Grant is.
3: Yes, I am.
0: He's doing the news.
3: Yeah.
0: All right, and he's doing all the bits and pieces, and he's fanning Pat Stones into the bargain.
2: Is it a punkawalla?
0: Is it punkawalla? You remember it ain't half hot one as well?
2: I do. Yeah.
0: Do you? Yeah. Excellent stuff.
2: My mum told me all about it.
0: Hey, let's have a recap of... How are we doing for time? We're all right. We're only 6 minutes late. Let's have a quick recap of the Mystery Voice. Then we'll do commercial crackers. Then, in a few minutes' time, we've got that big announcement.
4: Who is the Mystery Voice?
0: What could it be?
4: On Chris's Bit in the Middle.
0: Clip number one, then.
5: And another couple of little things.
0: And clip number two.
5: It's walkable, isn't it?
0: Wrong answers for that so far are Edwina Curry, Becca Robertson, Davina McCall, Sarah Lancaster, Claudia Winkleman, and Elaine Page. They're all wrong. Pat got it right. So did Yvette Shires. Sue from Sue and Don fame. Maz has got it right. Now Richie C has given us the right answer. Well done to you for getting it right. The third and final clip will be in the third and final hour of the shambles that we laughingly like to call this. The Bit in the Middle, live from Wellham Park for the summer fair. It's brilliant, isn't it? Have you had a walk around yet?
2: I haven't had a chance yet.
0: I had a quick walk around. I went to find the how can we call it
2: the gents
0: facilities. went to the facilities. Anne-Marie Marlowe is in the house as well. Well, she's not in the house. You know what I'm saying? She's out of the house, in the park. Anne-Marie Marlowe is in the park. She'll be performing on this stage a little bit later on as well. So stick around for that. You are in for a treat. Right then, we were going to do commercial crackers, I do believe.
2: Yes.
0: Is that right? Yes. Thank you, Pat. She's my little prompt as well. I'm glad I brought my prompt with me.
6: It's Chris's commercial cracker.
0: Lushy, you said that without moving your lips. How do you do that?
3: It's a skill.
0: It's a skill. It throws his voice like that. It is time for commercial crackers. It's the time of day. We're going to take a gentle stroll. Yeah, we are. A gentle stroll down memory lane. I'm going to play you two clips from TV commercials from days gone by. It's your job. Basically, what were they trying to flog us? Let's skip to the bottom line. What were they trying to flog us? There are two products here. We need you to give me 2 out of 2 for you to go into the Hall of Fame. Have a listen and the very best of luck.
6: It's Chris's commercial cracker.

0: it's Chris's commercial cracker.
1: Oh, yeah. I know what you're saying. One's definitely easier than the other one, I would say. Have you got them both, Aid? Have you, Aid, Becca? Are confident that they've got 2 out of 2. Let's have a listen to them one at a time, first of all.
2: I'll be your dog. I'll be your dog.
1: I can picture it. A very colourful commercial. Very colourful commercial. It's, you could be fooled into thinking, is it dog food? Is it Pedigree Chum? Is it Pal? Win a lot. It's, well, I'm not saying. But however, that is commercial cracker number one. Number two, it helps you work, rest and play. Anyone who gets that one wrong, well, what do you reckon we should do? Anyone who gets that one wrong, Mr. Lush? What do you reckon?
3: They'd be too young. That's what we just have to judge them.
1: That's true. Yeah, that's true. Do they still use this strapline?
3: I don't think they can.
1: The product is very much still around, isn't it?
3: Yes.
4: It is.
1: A lot smaller.
3: Like a lot of things.
1: Like everything else. However.
4: Anyway, moving on.
1: Moving swiftly on. Yeah, now, you said something interesting there, Pat.
3: That's
1: unusual because...
3: that's true.
1: You said they're not allowed to use work, rest and play anymore. Be careful we don't give it away.
3: I think it's, yes, the lead up to that, I don't think so.
1: I see what you're saying.
2: Oh, yeah. I'll be your dog. I'll be your dog.
3: Don't you want rest and play?
1: They're the commercial crackers.
0: It's Chris's commercial cracker.
1: Right, we've got a song request coming up very, very soon. It is for... Now, just got to go home. Can you feel while I look at my screen?
3: How are you doing, Grant?
4: I'm good, thank you. Mind the gap.
3: Yes. Oh, he's back.
1: I'm back. It's for Mummy Wells and Jerry. I can see it now. Mummy Wells and Jerry, who said, Queen, please, somebody to love, coming up for you after.
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0: Queen and Somebody to Love. That is especially for Mommy Wells and Jerry. Let's have a look how you're getting on. Oh, we've got a couple of new answers. I think we told you Richie C's got the right answer on the mystery voice, haven't I? Let's go back to clip number one.
1: And another couple of little things.
0: And that is the mystery voice. Any ideas?
1: It's walkable, isn't it?
0: There you go. It's not Edwina, Corey, Becca, Robertson, Davina McCall, Sarah Lancaster, Claudia Winkleman, Elaine Page, or Mel C is the latest wrong answer. I think it's Clive and Emma said, is it Mel C? Pat's got the right answer. So is Yvette, Shia, Sue from Sue and Don fame, Maz and Richie C all getting the right answers. Commercial crackers then.
2: It's Chris's commercial cracker.
0: It's not Umbongo. That's the wrong answer on that one. It's one out of two. Although Eleanor in Desborough has since found the secret passageway from Hall of Shame to fame. Umbongo is a wrong answer to that one. I don't think anybody getting the wrong answer on this one. Aidan, Becca and Quizzy getting two out of two. Yvette Shires has got two out of two. Simon, Parry and... All right, Simon. Simon is on today, by the way, isn't he?
3: He takes over.
0: He takes over at 2 o'clock back at HFM Towers. So Simon, Parry and Michelle... Every time I say his blooming name, I don't know, I'll have to look into this, get my screwdriver out. Simon, Parry, Michelle got two out of two. Dee's got two out of two. So have Clive and Emma. Jamie W, Mummy Wells and Jerry, Danny, Wendy and Len, the Three Stooges. Steve and Pauline in Desborough. Ian in Cottingham. Sue from Sue and Don fame. Ian in... What's that? Oh, Jan in North... You see, my J looks like an I there. Jan in Northampton has got two out of two. And Eleanor, the aforementioned Eleanor, has got two out of two as well. We've been teasing, haven't we?
3: Yes, we have.
0: We've been teasing, saying we've got a bit of an announcement. It's easy for me to say.
4: It is, isn't it?
0: Let's put Lushy up. Can you hear me, Mother?
4: Hello, Mother.
0: That's it, we can hear you now, Lushy. That's we like to hear Lushy. On a Sunday afternoon. Well, I'd say him any day of the week, to be honest. Right, this news, it's HFM related, of course. Now, what happens is we're licensed as a radio station for 5 years at a time. We gained our license in 2007, February in 2007. That came to an end, but fortunately we were able to secure an extension beyond that for another 5 years. And then again... to another 5 years. Basically, in February 2027, we'll have been broadcasting on a full-time license for, 20 years.
3: 20 years.
0: So, and that is, that is our license. Over and done.
3: Yeah.
0: Nothing. Yes. However, the news that we have to bring, we've been talking to those the people at Ofcom, the lovely people, it turns out.
4: Very, very lovely people
0: to Ofcom. We've given them all the information, what we want to carry on doing, and they've asked us loads of questions. The big news is we have just received notification that we do now have another extension, not for 5 years, though.
3: Oh, no?
0: 10 years.
3: Yay.
0: We are, yes, look at... Look at the current Mrs. Jones. Look at the current Mrs. Jones. A face. Another 10 years. Yes, so that license starts midnight on when the current one expires on February the 10th. And, we're licensed through till February the 10th, 2037.
3: Wow.
0: 2037.
3: Wow,
0: basically, there's no escape. You know, you're not seeing the end of it.
4: You'll be about 100.
0: I will. That's the problem. How are we going to do this? But I think, regardless of the whether I win Mystery Voice or not, that deserves a woohoo moment.
4: It really does.
0: For us all at HFM. So yeah. Thank you to everybody at behind the scenes. And in front of everybody that pulls together to make HFM a success and make it possible, including the funders and advertisers, which we continue to rely on,
3: because we
0: simply couldn't do it.
4: Couldn't do it without them.
0: we're going to be continuing to, you know, to rattle our tins and stuff at you and at request to buy. If you can buy a mug, that would buy a bit of fuel for the generator behind,
3: some,
0: wouldn't it?
3: Yeah,
0: that'll do that. But seriously, thank you so much to everybody. We're so pleased. We have to demonstrate to the authority, which is Ofcom, that we can provide the community gain, as they call it, for another 10 years. So we think we've done it.
3: I think we're satisfied.
5: We're doing okay.
0: Satisfied. So another 10 years. Are we ready for the woohoo moment?
3: Go for it.

0: That's The Cause and Summer Sunshine. So, thanks for all your messages coming in. Thanks to Danny, Wendy and Len, Three Stooges. Congratulations on the licence extension. Thanks to Kate P, who says, congratulations on your extra 10 years. More smiles, laughter, good music and banter, etc.
1: That's nice.
0: Oh, that's such a lovely message from all the DJs and the team of people keeping HFM on the air. That's the important thing. It's so much more than the person, the people behind the microphone, isn't it? There's so much goes on behind the scenes that it's just wonderful that we're able to continue to do it for, well, another 10 years.
1: If we're still here.
0: And beyond. Hi to somebody wanted Slade.
1: Sam the Boat at Foxton Locks.
0: Yeah, Sam the Boat and everyone at Foxton Locks. We have Slade, Radio Wall of Sound. That's an appropriate song, isn't it? That's coming up for you after this.
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0: Absolutely, which is what 102.3. See what I did? Almost as if this thing was planned, isn't it? That was for Sam the Boat, by the way, and Slade and Radio Wall of Sound. So hope you enjoyed that, Sam. More answers coming in on the commercial crackers. We've got a wrong one, Sam. Talking to Sam the Boat, it's not this first one. This one.
1: I'll be your dog. I'll be your dog.
0: It's not Corona. We've already had one wrong answer, Umbongo. So it's not Umbongo and it's not Corona. But the other one, all correct.
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3: From the Sky News Centre at 1, people are being asked to think carefully before posting anything online about yesterday's fatal crash in Middlesbrough.
4: Social media can be helpful, it can provide information, but there's also that danger of misinformation, as I've said, and I think what we need to make sure is let's not spread rumours, let's not speculate on what's happened. The IOPC will do their work, the force will do their work, and that will give an official view of what's happened.
3: That's Cleveland's Police and Crime Commissioner Matt Storey. Two police officers and five others were killed when a Volkswagen Passat was driven the wrong way on the A66 in the early hours of Saturday morning. The vehicle had been pursued by another police car before it went on the dual carriageway. The government say limits on where newly released prisoners can go will give victims more freedom. Those convicted of serious or violent crimes in England and Wales will be subject to GPS-enforced restriction zones from October. Meanwhile, local mayors across England will be given the same planning powers as Sir Sadiq Khan has over London. It's hoped the move, which will also include upfront permission so building can start quickly, will boost house building. A power cut has led to the cancellation of cross-country train services across almost all routes. It's affecting passengers travelling between Glasgow and Edinburgh and Manchester to Birmingham. Now to sport, in Newcastle and Liverpool will pay tribute to their former player Kevin Keegan ahead of the team's meeting in the Premier League opener at St James's Park this afternoon. The former England manager died last month at the age of 75. Newcastle captain Dan Burn says it'll be an emotional day as they remember a club legend.
5: I managed to meet him actually on the end of May. He invited us down to go and see him in Hale and took me and my dad out for lunch, which was like, for me, it was amazing. For my dad, it was like my dad's hero, so he was like beside himself.
3: And a piano and microphone used by Freddie Mercury are expected to fetch hundreds of thousands of pounds at auction. Early drafts of the star's songwriting will also go under the hammer in October. That's the latest. I'm Stevie Shillinglaw.
6: Local news, I'm Grant Lush. First, and Chris Jones has just announced that HFM has been awarded a 10-year extension to its broadcasting licence by media regulator Ofcom. The news comes as the station prepares to celebrate its 20th anniversary next year, having launched as a full-time service in February 2007. It's the fourth licence extension secured by HFM. Previous renewals were granted for five-year periods, making this latest award the longest in the station's history. Next, the Market Harborough Summer Fair is taking place here in Welland Park today with a packed programme of entertainment. Attractions include live music on the HFM stage, children's entertainment and a range of food, drink and craft stalls. Other news, and teachers and students are being praised after GCSE results in Market Harborough were among the best ever. There were strong results at both Robert Smythe Academy and Welland Park Academy, where Principal Pete Leatherland spoke to HFM on results day.
7: This is what we look forward to. This is what motivates the staff to put that hard work in. And the staff have put incredible hard work in, the hard shift in. To see students, to mull around, see happy faces. This is what it's all about. This is why you become a teacher. This is why it's the best job in the world.
6: And finally, a new Greggs store in Market Harborough is expected to open early next year, creating around 16 new jobs. 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It'll be Greg's second store in the town. 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
8: 22 degrees now in Welland Park, still blue sky and some white wispy clouds. A top temperature this afternoon will reach 23 degrees and it could get a bit cloudier later on. Temperature dropping overnight, back to single figures to 9, but tomorrow looking much the same as today. That's your Sunday weather on HFM.
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0: That's Martha Reeves and the Vandellas and Heatwave. We're not quite in heatwave situation today, which is good because it's perfect weather for the summer fair, where we are into the third and final hour of the live broadcast. But we finish at 2. However, the summer fair very much continues right the way through until, I think it was about 3:30, something like that. We got some live musical entertainment on the stage here if you're down on the park. If you're not down on the park, why not? Where are you? They should be here, shouldn't they? They should definitely
1: be here. No excuses.
0: What we've got coming up here on the park, anyway, just after 1, children's picnic should be in full swing, just beginning to get that underway. Thanks to TGW Limited for that. That is underway. When the show finishes at 2, around about 2:15, once we swap a few cables around and things, we got John Mayer live on the HFM stage here. With another great performance from John. And then we've got Anne-Marie Marlowe, a great friend of us here at HFM. Anne-Marie will be performing a fantastic set, as I say, from about 2:40 to 3. 3 o'clock, we are expecting a fly past. Could be a Spitfire, it could be a Hurricane, courtesy of the Battle of Britain Memorial flight. So really looking forward to that. And Yaz Wolverson is here on the HFM stage. What are you laughing at?
1: Nothing.
0: No, I don't think you would. Concluding things here on the HFM stage from 3 o'clock. So some real treats still to come. Hope the dog show was going okay. Loads of categories. Young at heart, puppy under 12 months, best rescue, a handsome fella, loveliest lady, adorable eyes, waggiest tail, sassiest spaniel. Oh, I've seen some sassy spaniels in my time.
1: I can see one now.
0: And the best dressed toy story dog. So, because we've had the characters, haven't we, from
1: yes.
0: Toy Story. Hear about. Hope Stanley managed to get to see them in the end. I know he was looking for them earlier on, weren't he? So, what you got to tell us, Mr. Brooks? What you got to tell us? What you got your eye on when you go?
2: I'm having a good look around the field, Mr. Jones. There is lots of going on and lots of people as well. It's great to see them all coming down to Welland Park. In a few minutes, I'm going to be chatting to Juliet, the organiser, and find out a little bit more about how the day's gone. So, listen out for that.
0: Let's have a quick recap of the Mystery Voice and the commercial crackers then.
3: Here is the Mystery Voice on Chris's Bit in the Middle.
0: Right, we can do all three clips now, starting off with clip number 1.
4: And another couple of little things.
0: That's clip number 1. Clip number 2 sounds a bit like...
4: It's walkable, isn't it?
0: There you go, that is clip number 2. And we'll play clip number 3 in a moment. Before that, I'll just tell you some wrong answers. Edwina Curry, Becca Robertson, Davina McCall, Sarah Lancaster, Claudia Winkleman, Elaine Page and Mel C. All wrong answers. Getting it correct so far are Pat, old Miss Diana Self, Yvette Shires, Sue from Sue and Don fame, Maz and Richie C. By my reckoning... I'm winning at the moment. There could be another woohoo momented out today.
1: I'm looking forward to it.
0: Could be a woohoo moment if it ends up as it is at the moment. So, oh, that clip number 3 then.
4: Lovely venue. It's...
0: There you go. Has that helped? Has that, if you're struggling?
4: Lovely venue. It's...
0: Any ideas, John, on that? I can see John Mayer out there.
1: He's not listening.
0: He's talking to our cat. He is talking to our
4: lovely
0: cat.
4: Lovely venue. It's...
0: No. Commercial crackers then, moving very, very swiftly on.
5: It's Chris's commercial cracker.

0: Chris's commercial cracker.
1: That first one, that I'll be your dog, that one, it's not Umbongo and it's not Corona. They're the couple of wrong answers. Most you gain 2 out of 10. I don't think anybody has got that one, and that is no surprise. 2 out of 2 to Aid, Becca and Quizzy are currently in the Royalist, sponsors of the programme.
2: Yes, they
1: are. Sponsors of the programme, enjoying the three-course Sunday lunch.
2: They can hear us in there, you
1: hopefully,
2: know.
1: With our winners.
2: Yeah.
1: Our winner. Who won it? Karen Carter.
2: Yeah.
1: Today's lucky winner of the Sunday lunch. So go and say hi to Quizzy and Aid and Becca whilst you're in there. 2 out of 2 to you guys, to Yvette Shires, to Simon, Parry and Michelle, to Dee, to Clive and Emma, to Jamie W, Mummy Wells and Jerry, Danny, Wendy and Len, otherwise known as the Three Stooges. Well done to Steve and Pauline in Desborough, to Ian in Cottingham, to Sue from Sue and Don Frame, to Jan in Northampton, to Eleanor in Desborough, and to Sam the Boat, all getting 2 out of 2 so far.
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0: Oh, yeah.
1: I can hear you singing, Brooks.
0: Oh, yeah.
2: Sorry.
1: Itsy witsy teeny weeny polka dot bikini. That was Bomb Ballerina. Timmy Mallet and Co, isn't it? Timmy Mallet and Co. Right, Owen is joined on the front of our stage by Juliet Mayer, who you may or may not see what I did. You may or not know that Juliet is, well, basically, look around you. Juliet has organised all this, and it takes some organisation, as you can imagine. This is a fantastic job. You got any idea on the Mystery Voice, by the way? No. Have you heard the Mystery Voice? Any ideas? No, no guessing. So, Owen, over to you, my friend.
2: Thank you very much, Chris. Yes, not wearing so much a polka dot bikini as a high-vis jacket seems to be a regular attire for you, Juliet.
3: It's yellow. I like yellow.
2: We're here at the Summer Fair down at Wellham Park, another year. How long has this been going on for now?
3: It's our 13th year. So, yeah, we've had sun all the time as well. We never had... That's a fib. We had one lot of rain when we went up to the showground once. But, yeah, it's our 13th year.
2: And our listeners may not know sort of the background to the event, but why did it originally start and what planning is involved?
3: Well, it started 13 years ago because we started doing the Christmas fair. That's what started it. And we'd got nothing mid-year. So I, you know, like I do, sat there, thought, well, I can do that. It takes about a year, well, 6 to 8 months, nearly a year to sort out. It's just what it is. It's a family day, and that's what we've tried to keep it for. As I said, it's free, which is the main thing for us. Families can come, have a picnic. There's stalls, there's yourselves, the live music. There's everything here, and it doesn't have to cost anything. And we're lucky to have sponsors. We're lucky to have a good team around me who help us fundraise and everything else. So, yeah, it costs a bit to put on, but it's well worth doing.
2: It started at 10 o'clock. You've been here, obviously, way before that. What's been the feedback of this year so far?
3: Very good. I'm surprised the amount of people here. They were here early. They loved the Toy Story characters. The littlies were full of that. Obviously, we've had the dog show. As you can see, it's still really, really busy.
2: You're one of the organisers. Obviously, a lot of people help you get the event here. Got some thank yous, I'm sure.
3: There's lots of thank yous. Obviously, mainly to John, my husband. He puts up with me, puts up with my ideas, puts up at 2 o'clock in the morning when I think, I go, how about this? And he's going, I'll just go to sleep. Polly, who's doing our dog show, Pause for Walking, HFM for always supporting us, all our traders, sponsors at all the events, TGW this time come up really high on the list this time, got us out of a bit of a spot. Just everybody, the people who come along, as I said, the traders, the performers, it takes us all to do it. Now, you know, without them, this wouldn't happen.
2: And of course, the proceeds to charity as well.
3: Yeah, the proceeds from this one, the next one, and Christmas are all going to, we're putting it all towards the Christmas charities, like Toys on the Table and stuff. So that's what it's all, the next three are going to. We'll put it all up, and then nearer Christmas, it can go to, if there's somebody having, the lonely lunch, as I call it, you know, where they all get together, stuff like that. We'll help towards that. That's what it's all for.
2: And you'll have just heard on the news and from Chris, 10-year extension to HFM's licence. What's your thoughts on that?
3: It's absolutely amazing. Absolutely amazing. I'm not speaking to Pat because I tried to get out of her last night and she still wouldn't tell me. It is absolutely amazing. Without you, are part of this community. It's what this town's all about.
2: And thinking of the future and future events, are you looking for extra people to help and how can they find out more?
3: Facebook's the best way. But most people know me, know John, know everybody here. You can always get in touch with me. We've got another event in 2 weeks, very similar to this, 1940s event. So we've got vintage vehicles, 1940s and 50s music all day, dancing again. So that's in 2 weeks on the 6th. And then obviously we hit the big one in December, the Christmas fair again.
2: We're live until 2. There's some entertainment just to finish off the afternoon.
3: We've got John straight after you, so John Mayer straight after you, followed by Anne-Marie Marlowe, and followed by, and finishing the day, Yaz Wolverson. Our little Yaz with a big voice.
2: Juliet, John and all the team, thank you for holding a fantastic event. And as HFM, we're just pleased to support it, and may it continue.
3: Thank you. And we love working with you. So without you, it wouldn't be so. It's just
0: loving Sundays.
2: Thanks, Chris. Back to you.
4: Sorry about that. I'm pressing the right buttons, not necessarily in the right order. That's what's going on there. Mystery Voice, let me just tell you. Ian in Cottingham says it's Victoria Wood. It isn't. Here's the Mystery Voice.
5: And another couple of little things.
4: Not sure who it could be. Paul is the latest, getting it right. That was clip number one. We skipped clip number three.
5: Lovely venue. It's...
4: There we go. Pat has got it right. Yvette Shizer's got it right. Sue from Sue and Don Fame's got it right. Maz has got it right. Richie C's got it right. And Kaz West has got it right. Clip number two, you say?
5: It's walkable, isn't it?
4: There you go. Right then, that is as far as the Mystery Voice is concerned. We might, whilst we're on catch up, we might as well have a quick look at the commercial crackers.
6: I'll be your dog.
4: Well done to Paul M, who's got that one correct. Just need an answer to this one. That first one, by the way, is not Cresta, it's not Corona, and it's not Umbongo. Aid, Becca and Quizzy. I've got 2 out of 2, so is Yvette Shire, Simon, Parry and Michelle, D, Clive and Emma, Jamie W, Mummy Wells and Jerry, Danny, Wendy and Len, Three Stooges, Stephen Pauline from Desborough, Ian in Cottingham, Sue from Sue and Don Frame, Jan in Northampton, Eleanor in Desborough and Sam the Boat, all getting 2 out of 2. Right then, you've probably seen me disappear. We had a bit of a pre-gig earlier on. I just got by with it. Oh, it was terrible trying to get in here after a late night last night because we were performing. Where were we last night with the old clutter bucket, with the old spangly jacket? We were
7: something to do with water polo, wasn't it?
4: It was water polo, something or other, wasn't it?
2: Wasn't it the Will Barston Water Polo Society?
4: I remember that. Yes, it was good. But the best bit, obviously, was the performance. Now, I tell you what, we'll play a little clip of one of the songs that we're performing with Kev the drummer. Myself with my spangly jacket on, and see if you can identify either song title or original artist who's even more famous for performing this than Christopher Clutterbucket and Kev the drummer. Have a listen.

0: to tell Pat not to say it, because she normally lets me know through the glass. We've got no glass here, and we've got live microphones,
1: so giving it away.
0: Well, you're always mouthing something to me, aren't you, Pat Stones? Do you know the song?
2: No, she?
0: No.
2: No.
0: Not at all. Owen? What about Will Norton? Will Norton is here.
2: Not a Scooby-Doo. Not a Scooby-Doo.
0: He says, if you think you can beat Will and Owen and Pat and Grant by identifying this song that Clutterbucket was performing last night, you know what to do. 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
7: How easy, Radical Raja? Respect, Mr. Pato Bantan. Rough. Just like a soup in a pot, we are what?

0: Chateau Banton and Ranking Roger, Bubbling Hot. That was especially for... who wanted that one?
1: Hayley.
0: Hayley, that was just for you. Thank you. Prompt?
1: I'm still here.
0: Have you ever done a prompting job at a theatre, you know, standing on the stage?
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0: When they forget the words. I'll tell you what, a local fundraiser is once again embarking with others on a 10-mile sponsored walk for good causes. Carol Tilley, as always, doing... wonderful work.
1: She does.
0: Raising money for the community, together with a group of other fundraisers, including HFM's Tracy Smith. The current Mrs. Smith will be joining her on this 10-mile walk. It's all in aid this year of the Jubilee Food Bank and Harbour FM. I told you earlier about the 10-year licence. It costs a lot of money to pay the bills and everything else, licences and fees and all sorts of stuff. All sorts of stuff. Pat Stones' extortionate salary, you know. What are you laughing at?
1: Mrs. Jones is laughing as well because she knows the truth.
0: So thank you.
1: Thank you, Carol.
0: Thank you, Carol, for that. Now, if you've got a spare few pounds and you wish to sponsor these great causes, sponsor forms are available at various locations around town. We know there's a sponsor form at the Royalist. We know that. We know there's some sponsor forms at HFM on Fernie Road. Please do pop in and put your name on there. Or if you see Carol, often see Carol.
1: I always bump into Carol everywhere.
0: Yeah, just stop her. She doesn't mind. And just say, hey, I want to sponsor this this walk that you're doing. The walk itself will be taking place on Sunday, October the 4th. And it starts from the Beer House at 9:45 a.m. So well done, Carol.
1: Right, the Leicestershire Craft Centre is holding a charity sew-a-thon in support of Loros, with plenty going on throughout the day alongside the sewing. It's taking place a week on Saturday, which is, wait for it, Saturday the 5th of September, from 9 in the morning till 9 at night. There'll also be tea and cake, a fabric stash and pattern swap, and a crafty tombola, with all profits going to Loros. So that's a week on Saturday, 5th of September, 9 a.m. to 9 p.m. at the Leicestershire Craft Centre in the High Street, Market Harborough.
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0: Thank you, Lushy. Thank you, Pat.
1: Our pleasure.
0: Wonderfully read. Wonderfully read. Oh, by the way, well done to Juliet and John Mayer, have now got the mystery voice correct.
1: They have indeed.
0: Well done, John. Well done, Juliet. Well done to Rich and to Mick Hewitt, also getting it correct. And a few 2 out of 2s on the commercial crackers. Angie has now got 2 out of 2. Mick and Rich Hewitt have got 2 out of 2. Joining Sam the Boat, Ellen in Desborough, Jan in Northampton, Sue from Sue and On Fame, Ian in Cottingham, Steve and Pauline in Desborough, Danny, Wendy and Len, the Three Stooges. We should have put muff shields on these, Mark. You were right, Grant.
2: I know.
0: A bit late now, isn't it? Danny, Wendy and Len, the Three Stooges, Mummy, Wells and Jerry, Jamie W, Clive and Emma, D, Simon, Parry and Michelle, Yvette Shires, and Aid, Becca and Quizzy, all getting 2 out of 2. Well done. And finally, Cyril, and finally, Esther Clutterbuck.

0: There's a popular wrong answer, and Pat, you came up with it first. The Rembrandts, or otherwise known as the theme from Friends.
1: I did.
0: I'll be there for wrong. You. It's the lyrics are practically there, so I'll let you off for suggesting that. Mummy Wells and Jerry say, could we get away with saying the theme from Friends? I would have let you get away with that if it was.
1: If it was correct.
0: But it's not. Strangers in the Night, says Big Will Norton. It's not Strangers in the Night. And Richie C has got it right. Well done to you, Richie C. Sue from Sue and Don Fame's got it right. Clive and Emma, Ian in Cottingham, Angie and Big P all getting it right. What's something about Little Lester or something. I don't know what. I don't know what Big
1: P. Hello, Big P.
0: What can you...

0: love. Well done to Mr. Bond, I think he's the latest. Let me just grab me bits of paper. Hang on,
1: is this one of those gaps we have to fill in, Mr. Jones?
0: It is. It is. So we should be playing this now, shouldn't we?
2: Please mind the gap.
0: We should be doing that. Mr. Bond, yes, latest into the Hall of Fame for Clutterbucket, and I think we're fairly up to date with that. If I don't get another chance to say thank you to everybody for helping to put this thing together, this live outside broadcast. Thank you to Pat. Let me put your mic on.
3: Yeah.
0: Helps, don't it? Let me put your mic on. There you go. Thank you to Pat. Thank you to Lushy.
4: Oh, it's a pleasure.
0: Thank you, Lushy. Thank you to Owen.
1: Thank you.
0: And everyone else that has contributed to this. It's all, you know, it's a lot of work setting it all up. And it'll be a lot of work later on taking it down.
3: Yeah,
0: as always. But as I say, from quarter past two, John Mayer will be on the stage with some live music. And we've got live music right the way through until about 3:30 then. So stick around and keep hydrated. Keep going to the food stalls and the drink stalls and all the wonderful. There's Danny Rust is in the house, in the park with a hat on. It's very sensible, very sensible in the sunshine. I can see John Mayer carrying his guitar across backstage as well. So it's all happening. It's all happening. So coming up later on HFM, we've got Simon Parry. Simon Parry will be on from 2 until 4. Then from 4 o'clock, we've got this young fella, my lad.
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so much for all your lovely messages and congratulations about our 10-year license extension announced just today. So thanks for all your lovely messages on that. Quick look at the front pages of this morning's newspapers. We normally do this on the bit in the middle of the Sunday Times. Says Andy Burnham wants to let regional mayors overrule councils that reject large-scale planning applications. The Observer asks whether the Prime Minister will be able to bring rough sleepers inside by Christmas, and says there are record numbers of homeless people on the streets. And the Daily Star says a Prince Harry lookalike has seen a surge in bookings, with the Duke of Sussex set to return to the UK. So that's the front pages of our Sunday papers. A few more thank yous. Thanks to Colin Jay, who's around. He's going to be helping this afternoon. Thank you, Colin. Thanks to Molly, who helped with the setup earlier on today. As I say, it all takes a team, a massive team of people to put these things together. To Big Will, who will be sitting in this seat driving the desk for the live musical entertainment that we've got from about 2:15, or just after we've cleared the decks here, literally here for the live broadcast. But thanks to John and to Juliet, of course, the main organiser of this wonderful event. The event continues until about 3:30. I'm getting the nod from Juliet, so stay tuned, as they say. And we've got live entertainment here on the stage, and all the wonderful stalls and attractions will still be going strong long after the bit in the middle is over. Oh yeah. Oh, we did the wiggle. That means we must be looking back to those wonderful times of family favourites.

0: Seekers, Morning Town Ride, as we take our regular fond look back to junior choice family favourites, Tony Blackburn, Ed Stewpot Stewart, and all, as I always say, that ilk. Another huge thank you must go to Rory Rattray, back at the station.
1: Cheers, Rory.
0: Thank you, Rory.
1: Hard work, isn't it, Rory?
0: If you're still there, it's hope we've behaved ourselves and not made life too difficult for you. But Rory doing all the bits and pieces back at Fernie House. So, shall we have a look if I've got a woohoo moment for the mystery voice?
2: Who is the mystery voice on Chris's Bit in the Middle?
0: Clip number one.
3: And another couple of little things.
0: Clip two.
3: It's walkable, isn't it?
0: And clip number three.
3: Lovely venue. It's...
0: Wrong answers were Edwina Curry, Becca Robertson, Javina McCall, Sarah Lancaster, Claudia Winkleman, Elaine Page, Mel C and Victoria Wood. Pat got it right, so did Yvette Shires, Sue from Sue and Donfay, Maz, Richie C, Kaz West, Paul, Juliet and John Mayer got it right, unsurprisingly, and Rich and Mick Huey. All new. Let's have a listen.
3: Lovely venue.
0: It was our Juliet. Juliet Mayer.
1: Yay.
0: Was this week's mystery voice. I didn't win. However,
1: we have had a vote,
0: and it's been we've stayed on air for 3 hours.
4: It's amazing
0: so far.
4: It's a miracle.
0: And let's have a

0: It's Chris's commercial cracker. Few wrong answers on the first one.
1: I'll be your dog. I'll be your dog.
0: It wasn't Umbongo, Corona, Cresta, or... Well, I think that's about the extent of the wrong answers. No, it was... Most of you got it right. It was Kia Ora. Kia Ora was the answer to that one. And the second one, I don't think anybody got it wrong. Rest and play.
2: A Mars bar.
0: Yes, so 2 out of 2 went to Abe Becker and Quizzy, to Yvette Shires, to Simon Parry and Michelle, who's up at 2, by the way, to Dee, to Clive and Emma, to Jamie, to Mummy Wells and Jerry, to Danny, Wendy, Len, the Three Stooges, to Stephen, Pauline in Desborough, to Ian in Cottingham, Sue from Sue and Don fame, Jan in Northampton, Eleanor in Desborough, Sam the Boat, Mick and Rich Hewitt, and Angie. All knew that my commercial crackers this week were Kia Ora and Mars. I could do with a Mars.
3: It's Chris's commercial cracker.
0: Shut up, Lushy. He's too eager. Clutter bucket, then.

0: Well, Pat started the trend with wrong answers with the Rembrandts. Strangers in the Night, said Will Norton. Mummy Wells and Jerry said the theme from Friends. That's another Rembrandts one. And Pat eventually said Jason Donovan.
1: I did.
0: Jason Donovan.
1: Not it was a reckless guess.
0: It's not the first time I've been mistaken for Jason Donovan. What? Richie C got it right. So did Sue from Sue and Don fame. Clive and Emma, Ian in Cottingham, Angie, Big P and Mr. Bond. All knew that Christopher Clutterbucket was performing a note-perfect version of Reach S Club 7.
1: It never was.
2: It
0: was when the world... I'll do it live if you...
1: No, it's all right. We believe you.
0: If you don't behave. Couple of words from Owen and Pat and Mr. Lush, if you would be so kind.
1: Thank you, Chris, for filling in that application form to get us another 10 years on air.
0: Thank you.
3: Can they cope with another 10 years of us? I don't know. I'm sure they will.
0: Can I cope with another 10 years? That's the main question. But thank you to Juliet and John and all the team and everybody, all the sponsors that do so much work, great work, putting on this summer fair. Brilliant work, chaps. Stay tuned, Simon Parry's on a...

0: 2 o'clock news. The live music continues here down on the park at the Summer Fair. Come down. That, my friends, is it. There is no more. Listen, thank you so much for all your interaction. Thanks for making this thing possible. Simon Parry is on after the 2 o'clock news. Do not miss that. Whatever you do, that's on HFM. Live music here on the park. Whatever you're doing, be nice to somebody. Make them smile. It make you feel a whole lot better too. I'll see you next Sunday back at the studio. Yay. Another bit in the middle. Till then, have a great week. Bye. Bye.
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3: A football club in County Durham has paid tribute to a police officer killed in a crash on Teesside yesterday, saying he was looking forward to coaching his own son. PC Matthew Blades and colleague PC Tom Clough died when they were hit by a Volkswagen driving on the wrong side of the A66. Five people in the Passat were also killed, aged between 16 and 23. Graham Watones, a policing commentator.
4: You've got officers also that have attended the scene, fire service, ambulance service, all those emergency services will attend to that scene just after it happened. No tents, no covers, etc. Trying to deal with the casualties, trying to save lives. That would have impacted them significantly.
3: Cross Country's cancelled almost all trains because of a power cut. It's affecting a control centre in Birmingham. Serious sexual and violent offenders in England and Wales could be confined to new restriction zones of only a few miles once they leave prison. It's hoped that would stop victims from coming into contact with their attackers. The government say the World First Initiative is being launched in October. Our correspondent Barnaby Papadopoulos says it forms part of wider reforms.
5: This all comes within the context of an early release scheme, which has been quite controversial. The government's plan to release some prisoners slightly earlier to ease pressure on prisons. There's a question about whether all these new policies being introduced are in fact going to increase pressure.
3: Russia has quietly withdrawn its ambassador to the UK in an effort to force Britain to reconsider its support for Ukraine. Audrey Kellen left in July after 7 years in the role with no successor appointed. In sport, Newcastle and Liverpool will pay their respects to former player Kevin Keegan ahead of their Premier League opener this afternoon. The former England manager died last month, age 75. And Liam Gallagher has told fans an Oasis return to Glastonbury next year is not happening. In an expletive-filled post on social media, the singer said, "You croc-wearing flag wavers should calm down." That's the latest from the Sky News Centre. I'm AJ Walsh.
6: Now your local news, I'm Grant Lush. First, and HFM has been awarded a 10-year extension to its broadcasting licence by media regulator Ofcom. The news comes as the station prepares to celebrate its 20th anniversary next year, having launched as a full-time service in February 2007. It's the fourth licence extension secured by HFM. The previous renewals were granted for five-year periods, making this latest award the longest in the station's history. Next, and teachers and pupils across Market Harborough are being congratulated after another impressive set of GCSE results. Students at Robert Smythe Academy and Welland Park Academy achieved strong grades, with Welland Park Principal Pete Leatherland speaking to HFM on Results Day.
7: This is what we look forward to. This is what motivates the staff to put that hard work in. And the staff have put incredible hard work in, the hard shift in, to see students, to mull around, see happy faces. This is what it's all about. This is why you become a teacher. This is why it's the best job in the world.
6: One of Market Harborough's biggest community events is taking place in Welland Park today. The summer fair features live entertainment on the HFM stage, food, drink and craft stalls, family activities and a popular dog show. The event brings together local businesses, community groups and residents for a day of fun in the sun. A new Greggs outlet in Market Harborough is on course to open early next year, bringing around 16 new jobs to the area. Construction work is already in progress at Welland Business Park on Rockingham Road, where the bakery chain will open its second store in the town. That's the latest. There's more local news on HFM's website.
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8: And you're up with everything this Sunday afternoon. Well, It's going to be a dry and fine day with plenty of sunny spells, feeling pleasant in the sunshine and temperatures around average for the time of year. Your maximum today, 22 degrees Celsius, 71 degrees Fahrenheit.
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2: Chaka Khan. And Snoop Dogg, Boogie's in my soul. Oh, good afternoon. 8 minutes past two. Sunday afternoon here on 102.3 HFM. And yes, you're right. It's not noonie. Simon Parry keeping you company between now and 4 o'clock. I must say thank you to Chris, Pat, Owen and everybody down at the Summer Fair. The entertainment carries on down there, by the way, for at least another hour, hour and a half. But there's some live music going on as well. So why don't you be involved in that? It's a live outside broadcast. A lot of technical stuff as well. I've just seen, actually, we have a little book here. Talk about all the work getting involved in this. I had a little book here. When we sign in and out, Chris Jones signed in at 7:15 this morning, so he's done half a day already. Chris, back with you next Sunday. Between 11 and 2 right here on 102.3 HFM. And as you heard in Chris's show and in the news there, the station that's, well, going to be around at least until 2037, so... As they say in football, 10 more years. Thank you for all the kind comments on that have been coming in, by the way. We're all very pleased. And to get to keep you informed, entertained for another 10 years. So, it's a pleasure to do so. And I think, in honour of this news, there is only one song, really, that we can play. Which, if you know your history, this was the first record on the full-time HFM back in February 2007. And in celebration of the fact we've got a 10-year renewal rather than 5, this is the extended version. 10 past 2. It is 102.3. It is HFM. Proud to be local. Across South Leicestershire and North Northamptonshire, at least for another 10 years.

be with you until at least 2037. And by that, I don't mean 20 to 9, I mean the year. So we could play anything else from the extended version. Right here.

0: colourful and creative characters for the Aldenham Scarecrow Festival 2026, with plenty to see and do alongside the scarecrows themselves. The festival takes place over the weekend of Saturday the 12th and Sunday the 13th of September, with its shopping stalls, food trucks, games and activities, tractor rides, and of course, scarecrows galore throughout the village. Free entry, free parking, so you're welcome to go along and enjoy the festival. That's happening on the weekend, the 12th and 13th of September in Lubbenham. And don't forget, if you've got any likes to mention, drop us an email, events@harbourfm.co.uk. You tell us, and we will tell the whole of South Leicestershire and North Northamptonshire, because that is what we're here for.
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Rev is the Tiffany's here on 102.3. It is HFM. Got up to exactly 2:30 then on this Sunday afternoon. We do have a bit of a quiz for you in a few moments' time. We're playing another game of Who Sang This? The idea is I play you a clip of a song from somebody who is famous, but maybe not for singing. And this one today, definitely, she has had a couple of... did have a couple of big hits, but not singing is not the main bit of her career. Play that for you for the first time in about 5 minutes' time. Also bought in some records today. Got a track from my mum's record box. Yes, we have got one. I know people like that. Got loads of other good stuff for you, which you now have 4 o'clock this afternoon. If you want to get in touch, by the way, 464666 on the phone, studio at harbourfm.co.uk, 6446 on the text. Don't forget to put HFM and a space.

0: 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Too early? 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Seaside? 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

22 minutes to 3 on this Sunday afternoon, and that is The Weeknd and Ariana Grande with Save Your Tears. Right here on 102.3. It's HFM for your Sunday afternoon. Sam Parrott in the chair until 4. Looking at things for a noony today. Give me company until 4 o'clock. Right, time for a quiz then. Today's question, who sang this? The idea is somebody who's famous, but maybe not for singing. Very short clip there, isn't it? Oh, let's do that again.

0: There you go. That was a big hit in 1988. I think this lady had a couple of hits around then with her band. She's more famous for probably for acting, and is, if she isn't there already, about to return. She's about to return to a soap. So if you think you know,
1: call Harborough 464 666. Tech.

In the meantime, back to the early 90s, this is EMF from the album Shoot It Dip. This is Girl of an Age.

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0: 102.3 HFM. 11 minutes to 3 then on this, I nearly said Saturday. No, it's Sunday. Sunday afternoon. That is our Who Sang This for this afternoon then. We're asking, who's doing the singing on that? It's somebody who's famous, maybe not for singing. In fact, in this case, this lady probably isn't as famous for her singing as she is for her acting. She's about, if she isn't already, about to return to a soap that she was in a few years ago. And she's been married to a couple of singers from rock bands as well. So there you go. That's is that enough clues? Okay, so do get in touch. Update from the Premier League. Of course, the football is back in the Premier League. It is Brighton 4, Aston Villa 0. Brighton 4, Aston Villa 0. Not half-time in these yet. It will be soon. And if we've got time before the news at 3, we'll give you a couple of half-time reports. So it's Brighton 4, Aston Villa 0. And it's Manchester City 0, Bournemouth 1. And they are latest scores in the Premier League this afternoon. And the other game in the Championship, it finished West Brom 3, Burnley 1. The late game in the Premier League today is Newcastle against Liverpool. And that one kicks off at 4:30 this afternoon. Time for this then.
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0: Yes, another one from my mum's record box. Today it's the turn of Diana Ross and Marvin Gaye.

0: And Marvin Gaye. I'll have to look that up and see if it actually charted in the UK. I presume it did. There's no indication of where she bought it from. Because sometimes it's got the way she bought it from on there. But I'll have to have a look. And finding that, I'll have to ask her this. I'm seeing her later, so I'll have to ask her. So the people of South Leicestershire and Northamptonshire need to know. So there we go. Also, Sue got the name right on today's Who Sang This. And I'll play the clip again. After 5 to 3 now, though, and with the half-time updates from the two Premier League games this afternoon, starting with Brighton against Villa, his Skies, Alan Lewis.
1: Brighton 4, Aston Villa 0. The home side as rampant as the scoreline suggests. A miserable start to the new season for Aston Villa. Victor Lindelof's own goal got things going after just 8 minutes before Max de Kuyper tapped home a second. And then 2 goals in 2 minutes from Jack Hinchelwood lifted the roof off the Amex. And the players looking at themselves absolutely shell-shocked. And their afternoon got worse 5 minutes before the break. João Gomes given a straight red card after a VAR review for kicking out at Ruta. Damage limitation for Villa in the second half. Brighton will be eyeing more goals. Brighton 4, Aston Villa 0.
2: City 0, Bournemouth 1. City asked the early questions with O'Reilly at their hub, forcing Petrovic into a save and then providing left-wing centres that Foden and Haaland failed to maximise. There have been times when City have been wide open at the back and Bournemouth exposed the gaps to open the scoring when good work from Evan Nielsen and Rayan paved the way for a first-time finish from an unattended Tavernier. Both keepers were tested subsequently, with Petrovic denying Haaland's header and Donnarumma blocking from Kluivert. Half-time, City 0, Bournemouth 1.
0: There you go, Man City 0, Bournemouth 1. You see, it's all going wrong because Haaland's had a haircut. That's what it is. 3 minutes to three, then. News comes next. Now, here's Enya.

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0: From the Sky News Centre at 3. Three teenagers are among five people who died when their car was driven the wrong way down the A66 on Teesside, killing two police officers. The VW Passat occupants were aged 16, 17, 18 and 23. PC's Matthew Blades and Tom Clough's patrol vehicle was hit near Middlesbrough. Local MP Anna Turley says the whole community is in shock.
1: The most important thing I think for all of us now is not to speculate on the build up to this or any of the incidents around this. Cleveland Police will be working with the IOPC and we will hear all that in due course. And I think it's really important that today the priority is to allow the families to grieve.
0: A power cut in Birmingham's meant virtually all cross-country trains are cancelled. Some other operators are accepting tickets on their routes. Serious sexual and violent offenders in England and Wales could be confined to new restriction zones once they leave prison. It's hoped that would stop victims from coming into contact with their attackers. Two men aged in their 20s and 50s arrested in connection with the stabbing in County Antrim have been released. The Police Service of Northern Ireland were called to the Glenville Park area of Newton Abbey just before 8:30 yesterday morning. One man's in hospital. In sport, Manchester City's opening Premier League game against Bournemouth isn't going to plan. Live now to Peter Smith at the Etihad.
2: As the away team lead by a goal to nil, this Enzo Maresca's first Premier League game since succeeding Pep Guardiola. And his side at times have been wide open at the back, and Bournemouth exploited those defensive vulnerabilities when Evan Nilsson and Rayan paved the way for a first-time finish from an unopposed Tavernier. Half-time, City nil, Bournemouth 1.
0: Aston Villa are making an even worse start at Brighton. They trail 4-0 and have a player sent off. Newcastle take on Liverpool at St James's Park later. And Max Verstappen says he's okay after a heavy crash at his home Dutch Grand Prix. The four-time Formula One world champion went into the barriers on the second lap. That's the latest. I'm AJ Walsh.
3: Now your local news, I'm Grant Lush. First, and HFM has been awarded a 10-year extension to its broadcasting licence by media regulator Ofcom. The news comes as the station prepares to celebrate its 20th anniversary next year, having launched as a full-time service in February 2007. It's the fourth licence extension secured by HFM. The previous renewals were granted for five-year periods, making this latest award the longest in the station's history. Next, and teachers and pupils across Market Harbour are being congratulated after another impressive set of GCSE results. Students at Robert Smythe Academy and Welland Park Academy achieved strong grades, with Welland Park Principal Pete Leatherland speaking to HFM on Results Day.
4: This is what we look forward to, this is what motivates the staff, to put that hard work in, and the staff have put incredible hard work in, the hard shift in, to see students, to mull around, see happy faces. This is what it's all about. This is why you become a teacher. This is why it's the best job in the world.
3: One of Market Harbour's biggest community events is taking place in Welland Park today. The summer fair features live entertainment on the HFM stage, food, drink and craft stalls, family activities and a popular dog show. The event brings together local businesses, community groups and residents for a day of fun in the sun. A new Greggs outlet in Market Harbour is on course to open early next year, bringing around 16 new jobs to the area. Construction work is already in progress at Welland Business Park on Rockingham Road, where the bakery chain will open its second store in the town. That's the latest. There's more local news on HFM's website.
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7: Thank you, Grant, for the news then, and your weather for this Sunday afternoon. Not looking too bad, to be honest. A dry and fine day today with plenty of sunny spells. Feeling pleasant in the sunshine with temperatures around average. Maximum temperature today, 22 degrees Celsius, 71 degrees Fahrenheit.
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98.3 HFM, and that one is called Just a Dream. 8 minutes past three then, on this Sunday afternoon. Simon Parry in the chair for Noonie until 4 o'clock, when Gordon Warren comes along with his musical mystery tour. And he is featuring today, he's featuring Christina Aguilera on his show today. So he will be with you from 4 o'clock this afternoon on his musical mystery tour. Darren Hart's here from 7 o'clock tonight. And I believe Darren Hart is playing some country tonight between 7 and 10 this evening. Looking after things for Steve Watts. So Gordon here from 4, and then Darren Hart with you tonight from 7 until 10 right here on 102.3 HFM, the station that's proud to be local. The station that's also asking you, who's this singing then? Somebody who was famous, maybe not for singing. I think in this lady's case, it's more the acting that she's famous for. But she is coming back to a soap that she's been in, if she isn't in it already. I'm not a regular viewer of Emmerdale, so I don't know. There's a clue. She was in Emmerdale a few years ago, and she is coming back if she isn't there already. There's a clue. And she did have a couple of hits with her band in sort of the late 1980s. So I think, you know, do get in touch. I'll give the answer just before four.

is here on 102.3 8FM. So we have some jazzy music, I think we should. Well, I've read about this afternoon, the famous Sibitoff Sunday teas are being served until 5 o'clock at the Reading Room in Sibitoff. They've got tea, coffee, delicious homemade cake, and selection of homegrown plants, flowers, and homemade jams and marmalade as well. And above all, a warm welcome and some good company. And they look forward to seeing you. That is on today and every Sunday until the end of September. So, sad to say, not many more left. Probably about four or five. But it is on today until 5 o'clock. That's at the Reading Room in Sibitoft. And looking ahead to Tuesday, the market... Sorry, not this Tuesday, the following Tuesday, the 1st of September, the Market Harbour Drama Society. They're welcoming people back for their first weekly coffee morning after the summer break. A chance to catch up over a hot cuppa and find out more about what goes on at the Harbour Theatre. So they're back from a week on Tuesday. It's the 1st of September from 9:30. So you're welcome to pop in, meet some of the people involved with the Drama Society and learn more about their activities. And the Theatre Lounge is also available on Saturday mornings for local charities and organisations to hold their own fundraising events. To find out more about using the space, email lettings@harbourtheatre.com. 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And you can visit our website for details of this and other community and charity events. 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And if you'd like to mention your event, drop us an email, events@harbourfm.co.uk. You tell us and we will tell the whole of South Hampshire and North Hampshire, because that is what we're here for. Was to play some good tunes, get you entertained and informed. Latest scores in the Premier League football this afternoon, and it's still Brighton 4, Aston Villa 0. Aston Villa down to 10 men, by the way. It's Man City 0, Bournemouth 1. They are your latest scores this afternoon. 20 past 3.

can't beat a bit of jazzy music, can you really? Out of the 1970s, Curtis Mayfield. And this is Move On Up, it's 102.3. Say, Jeffy.

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Cascada and Evacuate the Dance Floor here on 102.3 at HFM. Exactly 3:30 then on this Sunday afternoon. I don't know about you, but I've been to holiday camps where they use that to get people off the dance floor at the end of the night. Evacuate the dance floor. We're away again in a couple of weeks, actually. We're off to a sunny, hopefully sunny, Skeg Vegas. In the, not the bank holiday week, the week after that. So hopefully the weather's going to hold. You never know. Michelle's hoping it will, because she's already said she needs another new swimming costume. Every time we go on holiday, the 15 she's got at home are not enough. We're only going to Skeg Vegas, but... We are going to a holiday place. We haven't been since it's been under the current ownership, so... Should be good, weather permitting.

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4: Hi, I'm Adam Wilson, and this is an invitation to join me for the Quiet Revolution. 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

0: If you know, do get in touch. Shannon, I'll give the answer in, where are we? 20 to 4. I'll give the answer in about 15 minutes' time. So it's somebody who's famous, maybe not for singing. An actress, probably more famous for her acting than her singing. And she has recently returned, or is about to return, to Emmerdale, playing Sadie King. There you go. If you know your soaps, I'm not sure if she's back in yet. I'll have to ask my mum, because my mum's the person that watches Emmerdale. So if you think you know...
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at the moment is Classic Neighbours. We're up to about episode 50 now. No Carly and Jason yet, we're too early. Back to 1992 then, a guy who was a dentist had a couple of hits and went back to being a dentist. It's Dr. Alban. It's My Life.

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Anne-Marie and ciao, adios here on 102.3 HFM, 10 to 4 then. Shortly we're giving the answer to our who sang this for this afternoon. And if we've got time, we'll get some reports from the two Premier League games happening now. Still Brighton 4, Aston Villa 0, and Man City 1, Bournemouth 1.

0: the top of the hour with Wingate's Gallery on St Mary's Road, Market Harborough. 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
3: From the Sky News Centre at 4, the police watchdog says a crash on Teesside, which killed two on-duty officers, happened 10 seconds after a chase was stood down. Five people inside the Volkswagen Passat, thought to be using cloned plates, also died when it crossed onto the wrong side of the A66 near Middlesbrough. They hit a separate patrol car carrying PCs Matthew Blades and Tom Clough. Cleveland's Police and Crime Commissioner Matt Stories warned against speculation.
4: Social media can be helpful, it can provide information, but there's also that danger of misinformation, as I've said, and I think what we need to make sure is let's not spread rumours, let's not speculate on what's happened. The IOPC will do their work, the force will do their work, and that will give an official view.

0: of what's happened.
1: Cross-country train passengers are being urged to check before they travel, as virtually all services have been cancelled. Some other operators are accepting tickets on their routes. The Justice Secretary says no victim should have to look over their shoulder as exclusion zones for released prisoners are strengthened. Those convicted of serious crimes in England and Wales could be confined to areas of just a few miles. The mother of a British woman shot dead by her father in Texas is urging US prosecutors to reopen the investigation into her death. Lucy Harrison was killed in January last year. Her father, Chris Harrison, claimed his gun went off accidentally. Mayors in England are to get powers to overrule councils on planning decisions. It's already the case in London. In sport, there's been a dramatic finish in Manchester City's opening Premier League game against Bournemouth. Live now to Peter Smith.
2: West City won 2-1. Bournemouth were set for a first ever Etihad Stadium win. They led thanks to Tavernier's first half unopposed finish. But Enzo Maresca's side rallied late on as Gehi headed in a jerky corner to level. And Guardiola snatched a winner in stoppage time following a VAR check. City 2, Bournemouth 1.
1: Aston Villa suffered a 4-0 defeat at Brighton in their first match. That's the latest. I'm AJ Walsh.
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5: Thank you, AJ, for the news. And also a big thank you to Simon Parry, sitting in for Noonie for the past 2 hours for your Sunday afternoon. I'm Gordon Warren, and I've got the weather for the HFM area. This evening and tonight should be dry and fine with long clear spells, with a few mist and fog patches possibly forming, with rural temperatures dipping into single figures, with a minimum temperature tonight of around 7 degrees Celsius, 45 degrees Fahrenheit. Tomorrow, that's expected to be another fine day with a mix of sunshine and cloud, feeling slightly warmer, particularly in the sunshine, with a maximum temperature on Monday of 23 degrees Celsius, 73 degrees Fahrenheit. That's the news, that's the weather, and this is HFM.
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1: 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I'm Gordon Warren, taking you on a musical journey through the rich, diverse and great musical landscape with a varied mix and range of some very good music from yesterday and today, including the best singer-songwriters and musicians and songs with meaning that have stood the test of time with words that matter, a point to make or perhaps a story to tell. There's a seat especially reserved for you. So whatever you might be doing, or wherever you might be, please join me on a musical adventure.

0: Hello there, I'm Gordon Warren. Usually here every Sunday from 4 o'clock until 7 here on 102.3 HFM, your local community radio for Market Harborough, South Leicestershire and North Northamptonshire. And I started with Masters of War by Bob Dylan, but in a reworked version by a French deep house and electro music producer that goes by the name of the Avener. Yeah, that got the engine started again on another musical mystery tour. Yes, hoping you're able to stay with me on board our musical adventure this week. Taking your seat and sitting back and relaxing on another weekly journey through the rich, diverse and great musical landscape, as I've got a varied mix of some good music from yesterday and today coming up, including some of the best singer-songwriters and musicians, and songs with meaning that have stood the test of time, have words that matter, a point to make, or perhaps a story to tell. And this week I'm particularly featuring songs from the singer-songwriter Christina Aguilera. As well as that, there's some stories behind the tracks, a Where in the World Am I quiz, a classic song, and a musical stopover at an event or a location of particular relevance to music. Well, that's all later. That's because now, as usual on a Sunday afternoon, you might just fancy having a go at this week's Where in the World Am I quiz, where I give you some clues about a mystery place to work out what it is and where in the world it might be. And it's all coming up in a minute, so get ready to get in touch, because it'd be lovely to hear from you. And I think this one's going to be difficult. I've said that before and I've been proved wrong, but I think this one might be a bit difficult. It's a bit of a cult program. Anyway, what's the name of a fictional Colorado mountain town that's featured in a cult American simple cutout animation style satirical adult TV show of the same name? Yeah, so what's the name of the fictional Colorado mountain town that's featured in an American simple cutout animation style satirical adult TV show of the same name? So what's the name of that program? Very cult program. And that fictional Colorado mountain town that has the same name as the program, if that helps. Get in touch, let me know.
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0: While you're having to think about that, yeah, there's Google if you want to use it. 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It's the American artist that goes by the name of her initials, LP. 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

0: 92.3 HFM with me, Gordon Warren, on this week's Musical Mystery Tour. And that was Teenage Kicks, one of the biggest and most well-known songs from one of the most successful bands to have emerged from Derry and also Northern Ireland, having been formed in Derry back in 1974 by five friends born in Derry, as well as from the Creggan and the Bogside, with them becoming the Undertones. Yeah, particularly featuring Fergal Sharkey, especially successful they were from 75 to about 1983. Now, the Chatty Cafe, yes, in Market Harbour, takes place every Wednesday from 10 o'clock until 12 noon. It all takes place at the Mikado Lounge on Abbey Street, and it's a welcoming space where you can meet new people and enjoy a friendly chat at the chatty table. There's no need to book or register. Just simply turn up, take a seat at the chatty table and join the conversation. And the Chatty Cafe is part of a national initiative that helps people connect through simple, friendly conversation. So you can visit the HFM's website for further details of this and other community and charity events just by clicking the events option on our home page. So that's the Chatty Cafe in Market Harbour every Wednesday from 10 in the morning until 12 noon at the Mikado Lounge on Abbey Street. Pop along. Well, well done so far too. Well, yes, yes, well done to Dave Edwards, Great Granny Jean, and Sue and Don. Yes, well done. They've worked out Where in the World I Am on the first set of clues. And it's not Springfield or The Simpsons. Yes, so let's have another reminder and some extra clues. What's the name of a fictional Colorado mountain town that's featured in an American simple, very simple, cutout animation style satirical adult TV show of the same name? And this long-running adult cartoon series, known for pushing the boundaries of satire, adult humour and parodies of celebrities, politics and popular culture, features the characters Stan, Kyle, Cartman, Kenny and the Chef. The Chef. I think the Chef had a song. What's the name then of the fictional Colorado mountain town in an American simple cutout animation style satirical adult TV show of the same name that really pushes the boundaries and features the characters Stan, Kyle, Cartman and Kenny? Do you know the name? Get in touch.
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0: 102.3 HFM. I'm Gordon Woman, and this is this week's musical mystery tour. And that was the 1980s song Christine from Susie and the Banshees. They came a long way, didn't they? That was supposedly influenced by the real-life person Christine Costner Sizemore, whose struggles with multiple personality disorder were documented in the book The Three Faces of Eve, written by her psychiatrists, and was also made into a 1957 film in which actress Joanne Woodward won an Oscar for Best Actress. With the song we just heard mentioning two of Christine's identities, The Strawberry Girl and The Banana Split Lady. Yeah, that was the Susie and the Banshees. And it's well done then so far to Dave Edwards, Great Granny Jean, Sue and Don, and now Marion, Bob and Jen, formerly of Hello Me Duck. They've worked out where in the world I am. And as I said before, it's not Springfield or The Simpsons. So let's have another reminder and the final clues. What's the name then of the fictional Colorado mountain town in an American simple cutout animation style satirical adult TV show that has the same name? And it pushes the boundaries and features the characters Stan, Kyle, Cartman and Kenny. And the name of this fictional place in this award-winning American adult cartoon series is made up of a specific direction and a grassed area for recreation. That's a help. What's the name then of a fictional Colorado mountain town in an American satirical adult cartoon TV show of the same name, featuring the characters Stan, Kyle, the chef, and Kenny, whose name is made up of a specific direction and a grassed area for recreation? Get in touch and let me know. But it's time now for the first song from this week's featured artist, and it's Christina Aguilera, an American singer, songwriter, actress, and TV personality, one of the best-selling music artists of all time, who rose to fame in the late 1990s, although she demonstrated her vocal talent at a very young age, having previously spoken out about her father's physical and emotional abuse, with her using music to escape her turbulent household. Earning the reputation in her neighbourhood as a little girl with the big voice and receiving attention from local television and radio programmes, with her going on to join the all-new Mickey Mouse Club on the Disney Channel, with fellow cast members being Britney Spears and Justin Timberlake, eventually having the opportunity to record the theme for the Disney animated film Mulan, that helped to get a recording deal that began a career in entertainment that for more than 30 years has showcased her versatility as a singer, experimenting with various musical genres, including pop, R&B, soul and jazz, with a powerful and soulful voice that's earned her accolades as one of the most gifted vocalists of her generation. Having now had a number of hugely successful hit albums and singles, her breakthrough particularly came in 1999 with her self-titled debut album, containing a number of hit singles, establishing her as a pop sensation and earning her many awards, including 5 Grammy Awards, especially Best New Artist at the age of just 19, 2 Latin Grammy Awards, 2 MTV Video Music Awards, 1 Guinness World Record, a star on the Hollywood Walk of Fame, and also immortalized as a Disney legend. Apart from music, she's also ventured into acting as well as serving as a coach on the American reality singing competition show The Voice for several seasons now, and she's also involved in humanitarian, charity and social justice campaigning. So let's start with the first song from Christina Aguilera, her first major single and 1999 hit. It's Genie in a Bottle, up next.
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0: That was Diane Birch bringing us now to the answer to the Where in the World I Am and the name of the fictional Colorado mountain town that's featured in an American adult TV show of the same name is South Park. South Park, a long-running adult cartoon sitcom series created by Trey Parker and Matt Stone, having premiered in 1997. Having become known for pushing the boundaries of satire, adult humour and parodies of celebrities, politics and popular culture, featuring the schoolboy characters Stan, Kyle, Cartman, Kenny, and in earlier episodes, the chef, with it using a deliberately simple animation style inspired by paper cutouts and a humour that ranges from silly and absurd to controversial and thought-provoking, usually being written quite quickly to reference recent events. So well done to the following people for getting in touch and for knowing that this week I was in the fictional place of South Park. Yeah, well done to Dave Edwards, Great Granny Jean, Sue and Don, Marion, Bob, Jen, formerly of Hello Me Duck, and Donna. Yeah, well done to them. And of course, anyone else who knew it as well. Well, today, that's the 23rd of August, and it was on this day in 1960 that Oscar Hammerstein II, one of the most influential figures in the history of American musical theatre, sadly died at the age of 65, only 9 months after the Broadway premiere of The Sound of Music, his final collaboration with Richard Rodgers. Being born in New York City, he transformed the Broadway musical by making songs and the story work together as a unified drama, rather than simply providing entertainment between the scenes. He is best remembered for his partnership with Richard Rodgers, where together they created some of the greatest musicals, including Oklahoma, Carousel, South Pacific, The King and I, and The Sound of Music. And before working with Rodgers, Hammerstein had also written the lyrics and libretto for the groundbreaking musical Showboat with composer Jerome Kern. So to remember this award-winning composer, Oscar Hammerstein II, and celebrate his work, let's hear the song Happy Talk, originally from the musical South Pacific of 1949, composed by Oscar Hammerstein and Richard Rodgers, but in a version from Captain Sensible, followed by the classic You'll Never Walk Alone, originally from the musical Carousel from 1945, but in a hit version from Jerry and the Pacemakers. It's both of those songs composed by Richard Rodgers and Oscar Hammerstein II, who died on this day in 1960. Coming up after this.
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2: And from Squeeze there, there's a lot more good music coming up after the 5 o'clock news, including from Christina Aguilera, as well as Fleetwood Mac, Reba McEntire, Barbra Streisand, Carrie Underwood, Beyonce, The Pogues, and a musical stopover of particular relevance to music. This week featuring Johnny Cash. A lot of fine artists there. Gonna take us there. It's a very fine group. It's Roxy Music with the voice of Brian Ferry, of course. Here on 102.3 HFM.

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3: From the Sky News Centre at 5. It's emerged a crash on the A66 on Teesside yesterday, which killed two officers, happened 10 seconds after a chase ended involving a different police car. Five occupants of the Volkswagen Passat also died and were aged between 17 and 23. One of the PCs, Matthew Blades, is being remembered as a truly special football coach and father. Local MP Anna Turley's praised the emergency services.
4: All those paramedics, all of those emergency services who themselves were dealing with the most horrendous incident. I want to thank them for their courage and for all of their work and dedication. And our thoughts are with all of them as well today, because obviously this is an extremely difficult incident for them to come to terms with.
3: Cross Country's cancelled almost all of its trains because of a power cut in Birmingham affecting its control centre. Long distance services are among those affected. A domestic abuse charity says restrictions on the movements of violent offenders when they leave prison in England and Wales is a positive step. Victims will have a say in setting boundaries which could limit them to just a few miles. Mayors in England will be able to override certain planning decisions made by councils. It concerns applications for more than 150 homes, larger commercial spaces or tall buildings. In sport, we'll have the F1 result in a moment, but first, Manchester City secured a 2-1 win against Bournemouth in their opening match of the Premier League season. They came back from a goal down and sealed victory in injury time to hand new

0: Plus Enzo Maresca, his first 3 points.
1: We visualize things and then we see if they work. But at the same time, you need to win games, so it's not easy. And today, I think we have been also lucky.
0: Aston Villa suffered a 4-0 defeat at Brighton, while Newcastle currently lead Liverpool 1-0. And Britain's Lando Norris made it back-to-back Formula One wins with victory at the Dutch Grand Prix. The world title holder came in ahead of championship leader Kimi Antonelli. That's the latest. I'm AJ Walsh.
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4: Thank you, AJ, for the news. I'm Gordon Warren, and I've got the weather for the HFM area. This evening and tonight should be dry and fine, with long clear spells, with a few mist and fog patches possibly forming, with rural temperatures dipping into single figures, with a minimum temperature tonight of around 7 degrees Celsius. That's about 45 degrees Fahrenheit. Tomorrow, that's expected to be another fine day, with a mix of sunshine and cloud, feeling slightly warmer, particularly in the sunshine, with a max from temperature on Monday of around 23 degrees Celsius, 73 degrees Fahrenheit. That's the news, that's the weather, and this is HFM.
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0: Spooky. Hello, I'm Gordon Warren, usually here every Sunday from 4 o'clock until 7, here on 102.3 HFM, your truly local community radio from Market Harbour, South Leicestershire and North Northamptonshire. And I started the second hour of this week's musical mystery tour with the song The Green Manalishi, a classic from Peter Green's early Fleetwood Mac from 1970, written during Peter Green's final months with the band, while sadly struggling with drug use and often being withdrawn from the band as well. And along the years there's been various ideas about the Green Manalishi, but Peter Green once said that he wrote the song after experiencing a drug-induced dream where he was visited by a green dog which barked at him, and the dog represented money as represented by the devil. So there you go. There's still a lot more Green Manalishis around then, I would think, yeah. And there's a lot more good music still to come as well over the next couple of hours, including from Christina Aguilera, as well as Reba McEntire, Barbara Streisand, Carrie Underwood, Beyoncé, The Pogues, and a musical stopover of particular relevance to music, this week featuring Johnny Cash. But that's all coming up later. For now, it's Samantha Fish.
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0: That was Dea Matrona, a rising band from Belfast, Northern Ireland. Yeah, they've got some good songs. That's Dea Matrona. But now on my musical mystery tour for this week, it's time to park up and have a brief musical stopover. And this week we're travelling back to this day, the 23rd of August, in the year 1969, when Johnny Cash achieved one of the most remarkable milestones of his career, when his live album At San Quentin reached number one on the USA Billboard 200 albums chart, while his live recording of A Boy Named Sue from that album was simultaneously at number one on the USA Billboard Hot Country Singles chart, becoming a landmark moment that confirmed Johnny Cash as one of the biggest stars in American music. The album had been recorded on the 24th of February 1969 inside San Quentin State Prison before an audience of inmates, having followed the enormous success of the previous year's live prison album at Folsom Prison. But proving even more commercially successful, this one, with At San Quentin becoming the only album of Johnny Cash's career to reach number one on the Billboard 200, remaining on the chart for 70 weeks. One of the album's defining moments is A Boy Named Sue, written by Shel Silverstein, with Johnny Cash having the song only a few days before the concert and famously performed it with the lyrics on a sheet of paper placed in front of him, with the enthusiastic reaction of the inmates helping to make it a huge hit after the recording was released as a single. With the At San Quentin album also winning Album of the Year at the Country Music Association Awards, while A Boy Named Sue earned Cash the Grammy Award for Best Male Country Vocal Performance. So he did very well. So let's hear one of the songs that featured on the At San Quentin album that was at number one for Johnny Cash on this day in the year 1969. It's coming up after this.
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4: Well, my daddy left home when I was 3 and he didn't leave much to Ma and me. Just this old guitar and an empty bottle of booze. Now, I don't blame him because he run and hid, but the meanest thing that he ever did was before he left, he went and named me Sue. Well, he must have thought that it was quite a joke, and it got a lot of laughs from lots of folks. Seems I had to fight my whole life through. Some gal would giggle and I'd get red, and some guy'd laugh and I'd bust his head. I'll tell you, life ain't easy for a boy named Sue.

feet, kicking and a gouging in the mud and the blood and the beer. I tell you, I fought tougher men, but I really can't remember when. He kicked like a mule and he bit like a crocodile. I heard him laugh and then I heard him cussing. He went for his gun and I pulled mine first. He stood there looking at me and I saw him smile. He said, son, this world is rough, and if a man's gonna make it, he's gotta be tough. And I know I wouldn't be there to help you along. So I give you that name and I said goodbye. I knew you'd have to get tough or die. And it's that name that helped to make you strong. Yeah. He said, now you just fought one hell of a fight. And I know you hate me and you got the right.

0: And if I ever have a son, I think I'm gonna name him Bill or George, any damn thing, but Sue, I still ain't been named.
1: Yeah. That was the song A Boy Named Sue, of course, made popular, though, by Johnny Cash when he was at the height of his success. Recording the song live there at the California's San Quentin State Prison back in 1969, with the song having actually been written by Sel Silverstein, who supposedly was inspired by a close friend of his, Gene Shepherd, who was often taunted as a child because of his supposedly feminine-sounding name. Well, and it was on this day in 1969 that both the album At San Quentin and also a song from it, A Boy Named Sue, reached number one in the USA. Concluding this week's brief musical stopover at an event or a location of particular relevance to music. And there's another one next Sunday. Now, Market Harborough's Jubilee Food Bank is appealing for the community's continued support as the charity is receiving an increase in referrals to help people in need and relies on donations to ensure it can cope with the rise in demand. So if you're around Market Harborough, you can drop off items at a number of locations, including Sainsbury's and Waitrose, both Co-op supermarkets, B&M, the Village on St Mary's Road and the Spa on Coventry Road. And for an up-to-date list of the current most wanted items, then just head over to the Food Bank's website, which is jubileefoodbankmh.uk, where you'll also find information about accessing the charity's service. So that's www.jubileefoodbankmh.uk. Now then, let's continue our musical mystery tour with another song from this week's featured artist, Christina Aguilera, with the 2003 hit Fighter from her fourth album called Stripped, with her having spoken about the song as being influenced by her very chaotic and abusive home when she was younger, where she didn't feel safe and being picked on and alienated at school because of her musical passion. But she said it ultimately made her become smarter and stronger. It's a bit like The Boy Named Sue, really, wasn't it? As well as writing songs at the age of 15 as a way to help her find her voice. And it's all coming up next.
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0: This week on my musical mystery tour, I'm particularly featuring Christina Aguilera. And there she was in the 2001 version of Lady Marmalade, together with Lil' Kim, Maya and Pink, that featured on the Moulin Rouge film soundtrack. Having originally been a hit, of course, for LaBelle back in 1975. And I remember being around 14 years old at school, translating that French sentence in the lyrics, "Voulez-vous coucher avec moi ce soir?" with a French-English dictionary, which was probably the only time most people at school took any interest in French back then. But nowadays, though, it would be a lot easier, really, wouldn't it, to translate it on the internet? Yeah, go on, give it a go. And there's more from Christina Aguilera a bit later. So, yeah, this week it's Christina Aguilera. And in next week's show, well, I'm particularly featuring the singer, songwriter and musician Neil Young. So that's next Sunday at 4. And some future featured artists are to include Larkin Poe, Nina Simone and Clifford T. Ward, to highlight just a few over the next few weeks. But next on this week's musical adventure, it's a song from R.E.M. after this.
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2: And there's a lot more good music still to come after the 6 o'clock news here on my musical mystery tour, including more from Christina Aguilera, as well as Reba McEntire, Molly Marriott, Carrie Underwood, The Pogues, and a classic song from Barbra Streisand. But until then, it's...

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3: From the Sky News Centre at 6. The family of PC Tom Clough say he was their hero and proudly fought to make the world a better place. He died alongside his colleague on Teesside yesterday when their patrol car was hit by a Volkswagen on the wrong side of the A66. Our correspondent Katie Barnfield's at the scene.
4: PC Matthew Blades was a father to two boys and also a husband, and that he'd been looking forward to coaching his own son at football. He was a coach at a local football club, and we've been here all morning and we've watched people come and lay flowers.
3: The Passat's occupants, aged 17, 18 and 23, were also killed. Train operator Cross Country has cancelled almost all of its services across the UK because of a power outage at its control centre. The disruption affects major routes, including between Birmingham and Manchester, Glasgow and Edinburgh, and York and Newcastle. The Justice Secretary says no victim should have to look over their shoulder as exclusion zones for released prisoners are strengthened. Those convicted of serious crimes in England and Wales could be confined to areas of a few miles. A UK energy site described by officials as small scale was reportedly attacked by Iranian hackers and shut down for 4 days last month. In a statement, the UK government insists there was no risk to the UK's energy system. In sport, Aston Villa suffered a 4-0 defeat in their opening Premier League game at Brighton. They conceded all the goals in a disastrous first half, which also saw Joao Gomez sent off in his debut. But boss Unai Emery says he's happy with how the side responded after the break.
5: The result is bad, of course. The 20 minutes we lost a lot of things is something we must analyse and we must try to correct. But the players, they didn't give up and they worked. They show with a good commitment.
3: Newcastle have a 2-1 second half lead against Liverpool. Manchester City scored in injury time to beat Bournemouth 2-1. And Formula One's Dutch Grand Prix has been won by Britain's Lando Norris. That's the latest. I'm AJ Walsh.
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6: Thank you, HA, for the news. I'm Gordon Warren, and I've got the weather for the HFM area. This evening and tonight should be dry.

0: and fine with long clear spells, with a few mist and fog patches possibly forming, with rural temperatures dipping into single figures, with a minimum temperature tonight of around 7 degrees Celsius, 45 degrees Fahrenheit. Tomorrow is expected to be another fine day with a mix of sunshine and cloud, feeling slightly warmer, particularly in the sunshine, with a maximum temperature on Monday of 23 degrees Celsius, 73 degrees Fahrenheit. That's the news, that's the weather, and this is HFM.
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0: Welcome to the third hour of this week's Musical Mystery Tour, every Sunday from 4 o'clock until 7 with me, Gordon Warren, here on 102.3 HFM. And I started this final hour of this week's show with a version of the song called Fancy from Reba McEntire, who had success with it in 1991. But it was originally written and recorded by Bobby Gentry back in 1969. And there's a lot more good stuff still to come in this last hour between now and 7 o'clock, including more from this week's featured artist, Christina Aguilera, as well as Molly Marriott, Carrie Underwood and The Pogues, to name just a few. But next this evening, I've got a musical diversion. Yes, we're going back to a musical classic from the rich, diverse and great musical landscape, which this week is the song The Way We Were. One of the most beloved ballads in popular music, from Barbra Streisand, released in 1973, written by lyricists Alan Bergman and Marilyn Bergman, with music by Marvin Hamlisch, created specifically as the theme song for the film The Way We Were, that starred Barbra Streisand alongside Robert Redford, where the song in the film reflected the bittersweet relationship between their characters, whose love is deep but ultimately undone by their different values and life's paths. With the song going on to be Streisand's first number one hit in the USA, as well as the USA's biggest selling single of 1974, winning the Academy Award for Best Original Song and the Grammy Award for Song of the Year. So let's have a listen then to that classic song, The Way We Were, from Barbra Streisand.
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0: Well, that was the 1973 hit, The Way We Were, from Barbra Streisand, concluding this week's musical diversion back to a particular musical classic, and there's another one next Sunday. But right now, let's resume our musical journey for this week between now and 7 o'clock with Molly Marriott up next.
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0: This is 102.3 HFM. I'm Gordon Warren, and this is this week's Musical Mystery Tour. And that was the American singer, songwriter, and actress Ruth Brown with Mama, He Treats Your Daughter Mean, an artist that at 17 supposedly ran away from home to sing in bars and clubs to pursue her love of music. And she was still touring well into her 70s, but sadly died in 2006, aged 78. Having previously received a Tony Award for Best Actress in a Musical, a Grammy Lifetime Achievement Award, and induction into the National Rhythm and Blues Hall of Fame. Yeah, that was Ruth Brown. Now, for a while, I've been taking the opportunity to highlight the Samaritans, as there's often concern about vulnerability, depression, anxiety, and loneliness, and sometimes things can feel or be difficult for many people for many reasons. So whatever somebody might be going through, it's important to remember that the Samaritans are there 24 hours a day, every day of the year, to listen without judgment, criticism, or pressure. So if needed, just telephone 116 123 confidentially for free anytime. That's the Samaritans on 116 123. And coming up next with me, Gordon Warren, on this week's musical adventure, is a song from the hugely successful American singer-songwriter Carrie Underwood, coming after this.
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0: That was the Pogues and the song Dirty Old Town, written originally by Ewan McCall about his hometown of Salford, an industrial city near Manchester, but with the Pogues transforming it really from essentially a folk ballad into something a bit rawer and more defiant, being a mix of Celtic punk and Irish folk energy, featuring Shane McGowan's distinctive gravelly vocals, of course. Which brings us now to another song from this week's featured artist, Christina Aguilera, this time with an anthem of self-acceptance, coming at a time when the internet was amplifying the kind of bullying and shaming that was so hurtful to young people, with the song having been written and produced by singer, songwriter and producer Linda Perry, also of the group Four Non Blondes, being about inner beauty, self-esteem and insecurity. And originally, Christina Aguilera was asked to just try out the song as a demo, with her before doing her take, she nervously said, "Don't look at me." And despite being emotionally moved by the song, especially due to her own troubled past, she nailed it in one take, with the "Don't look at me" at the start being left in. And although Christina Aguilera wanted to record it again, so it was more technically perfect, Linda Perry felt the truthful and raw emotion of the first demo recording was perfect, with it going on to win a Grammy Award for Best Female Pop Vocal. So it's Beautiful from Christina Aguilera up next.
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0: Well, that was a song you might recognise, originally by an artist that we played a few moments ago, Dolly Parton. Yeah, it was Jolene, but in a more recent version from Beyoncé. Yes, a hugely successful song originally written and performed by Dolly Parton back in 1973, inspired supposedly by a red-headed bank clerk who flirted with her husband at his local bank branch around the time they were newly married, with Jolene's name being based on that of a young fan who came on stage for her autograph. And supposedly Dolly Parton quite likes Beyoncé's version. So this week it's been Christina Aguilera, and in next week's show I'm particularly featuring the singer, songwriter and musician Neil Young. So that's next Sunday at 4 o'clock. And coming up after me tonight at 7 o'clock, it's Darren Hart sitting in for Steve Watts. And although this week's musical adventure is soon to park up for another week, there's still a few more miles left for a few more songs, starting with a song from Deacon Blue after this.
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2: And thanks for joining me on this week's Musical Mystery Tour. There's another musical adventure next Sunday at 4 o'clock, featuring Neil Young and lots more besides. After 7 o'clock tonight, it's Darren Hart, sitting in for Steve Watts this week. But to take us there, it's the final song from Christina Aguilera. Till next time, night-night. Seems like

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3: From the Sky News Centre at 7, the family of PC Tom Clough say he was their hero, who proudly fought to make the world a better place. He died alongside his colleague on Teesside yesterday when their patrol car was hit by a Volkswagen on the wrong side of the A66. Almost all cross-country trains have been cancelled because of a power cut affecting its control centre. Today's tickets are valid as late as Wednesday, with other operators accepting passengers. Our reporter Fraser Maud's at York Station.
4: The government has said that it has sympathy with travellers who have been affected, and that they say that they've asked publicly owned rail services to step in and provide extra services where possible. It's also sent Network Rail power engineers to the site to try and restore power and the systems.
3: A 34-year-old man's been arrested on suspicion of murder following a house fire in West London. A woman aged 48 died in hospital after the blaze in Hounslow in the early hours of Wednesday. Two men aged in their 20s and 50s arrested in connection with a stabbing in County Antrim have been released. It's happened in Newton Abbey just before 8:30 yesterday morning. The head of football in the Caribbean and North and Central America says it's for Gianni Infantino to decide whether or not to resign as FIFA president.
5: That's his decision. It's not my decision. Those are individual decisions. My view is, you know what, listen, we have to follow a proper governance process, and I have to respect my colleagues with that. And listen, I think once we follow that, then those decisions can be made by individuals.
3: Victor Montagliani from CONCACAF says he asked him to stay away from a youth tournament in the Dominican Republic as a courtesy. It's over a botched effort to sell off stakes in the World Cup. Liverpool have scored a penalty with almost the last kick of the game to draw 2-2 at Newcastle in the Premier League. Manchester City also needed a late goal as they came back to win their opener with Bournemouth 2-1. Brighton thrashed Aston Villa 4-0. That's the latest from the Sky News Centre. At 7, I'm AJ Walsh.
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6: Well, fine and dry overnight. Some mist and fog patches may form in the early hours of the morning. Lows of around 7 Celsius are feeling a lot cooler. Another dry, fine day with a mixture of sunshine and cloud tomorrow. Feeling slightly warmer than today. Highs tomorrow of 23 Celsius.
2: HFM weather.
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0: Kathy Mattea and Clown in Your Rodeo from the album Walking Away a Winner. 6 minutes past seven. 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
0: I used to be on air this time on a Sunday evening presenting the country music show on KCBC. And I thought, since I'm filling in for Steve for 1 week, I'll bring it back for 1 week. So it's KCBC Country on HFM. But with you through until 10. And the programme had several different time slots on a Sunday evening. I did 5 till 8. I also did 8 till 10 and then 7 till 10. So the times slightly changed. But around this time on a Sunday night, I used to be on 1584 KCBC. And Max Blenkinsop, if you're tuned in this evening, you're very welcome to give us a call. 01858 464 666 if you are tuned in, because Max used to be one of my regular listeners. Max from Market Harborough. So evening to you if you are tuned into KCBC. And over the weekend, I found out via posting something up on Facebook, the name of the theme tune Wally Whiten and David Allen used to use on Country Club on Radio 2 until Wally Whiten retired from the programme in the mid-1990s. It was by Buddy Merrill and it was called Country Capers. I've wanted to play this on the radio in its entirety for years.

Buddy Merrill, Country Capers, or if you listen to Country Club in the 70s, 80s and the 90s, it was known as its theme tune. And Wally used it, and David Allen used it, for over 20 years. The actual track itself was released in 1972. And since I found out what it is, I've played that over and over about 20 times. I think the ADHD might be shining through there somewhat. But it's just great to hear it without Wally White and talking all over it. And I've found, using eBay and other places, old episodes of Country Clubs. It's good to hear them back in their entirety. And my dad used to record lots of tracks from Country Club onto cassette, also on reel-to-reel tape as well, back in the day. And he was very good at fading Wally White and David Allen out. Yeah. So I have recordings of songs like this on a TDK cassette with a little bit of David Allen or whoever at the end.

Country Gazette and the Sounds of Goodbye issued quite a few LPs on United Artists in the early 1970s. Great stuff it is as well. And so I didn't actually play that one as a KCBC Country because I didn't have the LP then. But subsequently found out what it is. Shazam's great. You can put it up to the speaker and most of the time it can tell you these songs obscure or not. It is 102.3 HFM with KCBC Country for this Sunday night for 1 week only, and as I say, digging out records I'd have played back on the radio then, including this one from Mel Tillis. This was a big country hit for him. Here's Sawmill on HFM for this Sunday night.

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1: Kenny Rogers and the First Edition, and the title track from their album Ruby, Don't Take Your Love to Town, written by Mel Tillis, who heard before that with Sawmill. And the First Edition were essentially the new Christy Minstrels as Kenny Rogers' backing group. And they made some really great records in the late 1960s. Of course, Kenny Rogers went on to have a massive solo career in the 70s and 80s. And he re-recorded some of those First Edition records. And his solo versions were just as good. And they're the ones I know, actually, because I grew up in a house that only really had country records in it. And my dad listening to Country Club on a Thursday night with the aforementioned Wally Weiss and all David Allen. And, yeah, so or there was also Country Meets Folk. That was another programme that you'd listen to. And Up Country, which was on a Wednesday night with a guy that used to be a presenter on Magpie, whose name I can't remember at the minute. Maybe you do. If you do, email us studio@harbourfm.co.uk. or send us a text to 6446, start your message with HFM, leave a space, and then text your message through or on the HFM app on your device of choice, whatever that may be. Something on the way in the moment from Don Gibson here at HFM for this, I can say Wednesday night then. Force of habit there, I believe.
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0: Dog Gibson and Touch the Morning from about 1972. I'm having to get used tonight that our rear turntables fader starts not working. You normally about and just push the fader up and the deck starts turning. It's not doing it. I don't know why, but it isn't tonight, but we'll get there. I can just go around and just go click and press the button. This next one does work, though. This one, chap's called Dick Feller. And he did comedy songs amongst the serious stuff as well. And this one I always remember hearing on Country Club, the credit card song. It is nearly the end of the month. Maybe you could do this to your one.
1: Well, I guess this story must begin that fateful day way back when I decided I should have a credit card. So I filled out this application, listed all my recommendations, sent it off in the mail, and in a month or so the mailman brought me my brand new charge-all card. Better than checks, safer than money, and not near as dirty. Well, it laid around for a couple of days, till finally I thought, what the hey, why not see if this thing will really work? So I went down to my favorite store, picked out three or four shirts or more, a pair of pants and a striped tie, and the man came by and said, yes, sir, cash or charge? I said, just put it on my credit card. Write that dude up. Oh, convenient. Now I put that card away in a drawer, and I never charged $1 more. Then one day in the mail, I got this bill. Typed on a card all full of holes, it said, do not staple, bend, or fold, was the astronomical figure of $3,200.42. When? There's been a mistake. So I got on the phone. Hello? Hello? I got Mr. Black and Mr. Brown, and then I got the runaround, till finally Mr. Green came on the line. I said, sir, this may be hard to take, but your computer has made a mistake. It says I owe more money than I've ever seen. And he said, people like you make mistakes. Computers do not lie. Send us the bread. PDQ. Well, now this has just about done me in, so I grabbed that computer card again, the one with all those holes punched out so nice. And I threw it on the floor and I stomped it twice. And I whipped out my pocket knife and punched out a few new holes. But there hadn't been no holes before, then I bent it double. Stapled it across the end. Drove my car over it. Stick that up your computer. I sent it back in and never heard no more. Till one day the mailman came to the door with a special delivery from the charge-all place. Inside was a note from Mr. Green, said we run your card through our machine, and it tells us you've overpaid your bill. Enclosed is a check payable to you for $9,000. We appreciate your business. Well, I got back on the phone again, called Mr. Green, and he was in, and I said, I think there's something you should know. Then I told him what the computer had done, and I said, just remember, you're the one that told me computers do not lie. Thank you.
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0: Tanya Tucker, who's still performing. Blood Red and Going Down on HFM with KCBC Country for one night only. It's 29 minutes to 8. Darren with you on this Sunday evening for Steve through until 10. As I say, I used to present a country show on KCBC back in the day, in the mid-90s. From about 94 till 97 is when I actually left. And I did it again for a little while on Connect FM, but on a Sunday evening, but not for very long. So the main chunk of it was on KCBC. So it's actually quite nice doing a programme like this and playing the records in stereo, because I was so used to hearing them on medium wave. And then at Connect FM, we never had turntables, so I had to play everything from CD. So, yeah. On the way in just a minute, most of the programme when I used to present it were older country records, because the profile of the radio station was an oldest station. So it was aimed at my age group now, and upwards, 50s upwards. So I was kind of out of place. I was only in my early 20s playing this stuff on the radio, and people were always a bit surprised when they met me, because they always thought I was a bit older than I actually was, because there was no internet back then, so you couldn't have a look online and see somebody's profile picture, which is much better than it is now, I think. But as I say, did used to play some new records. I did get CDs in from a couple of companies. I was on the list for Ritz Records. They used to send mountains of the things. I think I had everything Daniel O'Donnell did between 94 and about 1997. I haven't got any of them now. I used to give them away to people because I wouldn't listen to them at home. Nothing against Daniel. He's immensely popular and very good to his fans, but it didn't really appeal to me. One of the CDs I got that I still have is from Tracy Byrd, the album Love Lessons, and I'll play Heaven in My Woman's Eyes. They certainly are. On the way in just a moment here at HFM.
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0: Tracy Byrds, the album Love Lessons and Heaven in My Woman's Eyes from 1995, and I remember playing that as a new record on the radio. And the tune I used to use as a theme tune at the end of the programme, a bit like Country Club using that track that I played earlier, I used to use a version of Highway 40 Blues by steel guitarist Sarah Jory, who's still performing to this day. I interviewed her in the mid-90s. Absolutely lovely lady, but she's still out on stage and doing it to this day. And I will finish the programme off tonight with that, just like I used to do. But used to play it from a cartridge tape 30 years ago. I'll play it from the CD this evening. We haven't got cart machines anymore. More's the pity. 22 minutes to 8 on the way in a moment. Something from the Statler Brothers on HFM for this Sunday night.
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The Statler Brothers and Charlotte's Web. They had a long career in country music and very different voices. One had a very deep voice. Not that I could go down that low, but they did some great stuff. They did. And as I say, I used to do KCBC Country on a Sunday night and it changed times variously. And I think when I did the last run of it, it was between 5 and 8. Yes, it was. It was between 5 and 8. So I would follow Paul Thompson, who used to do through the decades, 60s, 70s and 80s. So play from 1960 right the way through to 1989 on a Sunday afternoon. The lineup was, going back then, one of them is exactly the same as it is here. But in the morning, the breakfast show, or the show, was 60 Sunday with Paul Wright. And then it was Wally Valentine with the request show. And then it was Paul Thompson through the decades. And then it was Dave Wilcox between 5 and 8, I think, for a while, with the Sunday Evening Ironing Board Club. Then I did the country show. And then Claire Reynolds did the late night show. And then Dave Wilcox left. I think he went to Northants 96. Dare we mention them? Yes, we can. So I used to then follow Paul Thompson. So he did through the decades. I did the country show. And then Claire followed me from 8 until midnight. We closed a bit earlier at that point. So, yeah, it was good fun. You know, it's 30 years ago. We were rocking away on the medium wave. I don't know if a local station now would work on AM anymore. You know, things have moved on. Technology's moved on. And get everything in lovely wraparound stereo. We'd have to put up with having our signal at night. Nor nowadays, it's, you know, in stereo. But back then, it was in lovely medium wave mono. And at that point, on the same frequency... Oh, no, we'd actually moved by that point. But when the station first came on air, the frequency that we used was 1530 AM, which was the same as Vatican Radio, which used to absolutely muller us at night time. You could barely hear the station up the road at Wicksteed Park, and the transmitter was only about 3 miles away in a straight line. So I think we might have turned the transmitter up a bit to try and get over it. Still didn't, though. Remember this one from Billy Swan? He had a big hit with I Can Help, but this

The opening track on the I Can Help album, which was a big hit, that as a single here in the UK. But Lover Please was recorded in the 60s here in the UK by the Vernon's Girls on Decca Records. But that is the guy that had written the song, Billy Swan. And big career in country music, both as a performer and a songwriter. This next guy was immensely popular here in the UK, probably more popular in the UK than he ever was in America. Will Norton, are you tuned in tonight? Here's Boxcar Willie.

title track from the album Love Ain't Gonna Wait For Us. Billy Joe Spears, another one of those massive country acts that used to come to the UK frequently and sell out gigs. And this one's a signed copy to, I can't make out who it was, Tony, I think, Billy Joe Spears. And sadly no longer with us, but again, as I say, she toured here. A bit like George Hamilton IV, I remember interviewing him. He did a church gig in Kettering. An absolutely lovely guy, actually. And yeah, I'll have to dig that interview out. It's on a mini disc somewhere at home. I'll have to dig that one out and play it at some point. This album was released 30 years ago. Amanda Norman-Sell, she won Stars in Their Eyes, doing her impression of Patsy Cline. And she's got a great voice, sadly not really singing anymore, sadly, but this album was Love Is My Witness was issued in 1996, and from it taking us to the news at 8, this is The Life here at 8FM.

0: Amanda Norman Sell, and This Is The Life from the album As Love Is My Witness. She made three albums. She did a whole album of Patsy Cline material, no surprise since she's won Stars in the Rise. There was this album, which was a third, and the other one, I can't remember the title of it now. But she's great voice, and when this came out, her and her dad come up to the radio station. She was touring around the UK doing interviews, and I took them both up to the Telford Lodge. We knew how to treat people that were famous. Anyway, it's news time now at 8 o'clock on this Sunday night here at HFM.
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3: From the Sky News Centre at 8, PC Matthew Blades has been described by his football club as a truly special coach. He died alongside PC Tom Clough, whose family say was their hero when their patrol car was hit by a Volkswagen going the wrong way on the A66 near Middlesbrough. It happened seconds after a separate pursuit was abandoned. Victoria Fuller's Cleveland's chief constable.
4: These were brave officers protecting our communities and serving our residents, who didn't return home to their families at the end of their shift.
3: Five males in the Passat aged 17 to 23 were also killed. Cross Country said it will run a full service tomorrow after a power cut resulted in cancellations across its network. Passengers are being asked to continue to check before they travel. The Justice Secretary says no victim should have to look over their shoulder as exclusion zones for released prisoners are strengthened. Those convicted of serious crimes in England and Wales could be confined to areas of just a few miles. Rhiannon Bragg campaigns against domestic violence.
5: What will happen if or when there is a breach? How quickly would a response happen? There are an awful lot of holes in this, and at the end of the day, victims cannot rely on headlines. They need certainty and clarity, and they haven't got this yet, and they should have it in advance. October is very near.
3: A UK energy site described by officials as small scale was reportedly attacked by Iranian hackers and shut down for 4 days last month. In a statement, the government insists there was no risk to the UK's energy system. In sport, Liverpool scored a penalty with almost the last kick of the game to draw 2-2 at Newcastle in the Premier League. Manchester City also needed a late goal to come back to win their opener with Bournemouth 2-1. Brighton thrashed Aston Villa 4-0, scoring all their goals in the first half. And Emily Attacks got married. The rival star, who has a son with partner Alistair Garner, described yesterday's ceremony as absolutely perfect. That's the latest. I'm AJ Walsh.
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0: A fine, dry night. Cooler, though, with the temperatures around 7 Celsius. A dry, fine day tomorrow with a mix of sunshine and cloud. Feeling slightly warmer than today. Tomorrow's high is around 23 Celsius.
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1: 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Coming soon under new management at the former Shagarika Indian restaurant on St. Mary's Road.
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Dallas Frazier and the birthmark Henry Thompson talks about. And the name's probably not familiar to you, but he wrote a record that was a top 10 hit here in the UK. I think it was number one. O.C. Smith, Son of Hickory Hollis Tramp, that's one of his. And he only did two or three albums as a singer, but he was much more famous in country music circles as a songwriter. And I say he did write Son of Hickory Hollis Tramp. I've got all these things stashed away in my brain. They're of absolutely no use whatsoever, but I do like imparting them to anybody unfortunate to hear me on the radio. So you're welcome to it through until 10. I can hear radios being switched off across Market Harbour as I speak.

Connie Smith, I Never Once Stop Loving You, and she is the wife of country singer Marty Stewart. Quite a big age gap, I think about 25-year age gap. And Marty, as a kid and growing up in his teens, said, I'm going to marry that lady one day. And he used to tell people, I'm going to marry Connie Smith one day. And he did. And they've been happily married for, I think, about 35 years now. And she had a huge career, still has a huge career in country music. This lady also had a massive career in country music. Sadly, no longer with us, passed away many, many years ago. And had another raft of fame in the early 90s with the KLF, Justified and Ancient. She did the vocals on that. And they asked, thinking, she's never going to say yes to this. And she did. And it brought her to a whole new audience. But this album was originally issued in the States in 1970 as Tammy's Touch. It was reissued in the mid-70s on the Embassy label, which was CBS's cheapy label. They got the rights to use the Embassy name. Do you remember the old Woolies singles that you used to get? Anyway, this is from the album Tammy's Touch, and When He Loves Me, He Loves Me All The Way, according to Tammy Wynette, anyway.

Tammy Wynette, and there was George Jones, and sings the songs of Dallas Frazier, who we played just before that. And as I say, he wrote loads and loads of songs, Dallas Frazier. George Jones also made lots of albums, and of course was married to Tammy Wynette for a few years. I had a daughter together, and although they divorced, they still remain friends and still collaborated on records. And they made one in the early 90s called One, which is really worth seeking out. But in the mid-1970s, about 72, 73, they issued an album, We're Gonna Hold On. So I thought I'd play the title track from it this evening here at HFM.

0: Demi Winnett and George Jones, who we're going to hold on. Good album as well, the whole of that. And if you like country music, and you like sort of 60s and 70s country music, which I do, it's kind of hardwired into my brain, say, growing up in a house that mainly had country records in, they're really cheap. If you go to any record deal and go, I want to start collecting country records, they'll probably give you a coffee, maybe even take you out for a meal, or maybe not that, but they will be very pleased. You can pick them up for virtually nothing. So go out and have a hunt around. I mean, you can pick the obvious things up from charity shops, like the Jim Reeves type things, but if you want other country records, you can pick them up really, really inexpensively. And a lot of these records, when they were issued in the 60s and 70s, were only available on import, and they were incredibly expensive. J&J Records, which was a record shop based in Hertfordshire, used to import lots of country records. It was also Honky Tonk Jukebox, which was based in Wellingborough. So, yeah, it was difficult finding these records back then. Of course, nowadays, everything's freely available, but, you know, tracking down certain songs. I know in the mid-90s, when I was playing these records on the radio, trying to find them was actually quite difficult back then. It is HFM with KCBC Country on 102.3 HFM for this Sunday night. One-off programme while Steve's away. He'll be back next week. What have we got in the way in the minute? Ah, we've got something from a chap called Johnny Rodriguez. It sadly passed away a year or two back, and he was discovered by Tom T. Hall, and in prison, actually. He was doing a prison concert, and this chap called Johnny Rodriguez come up to him and go, I can play guitar. And when he left prison, and he was in prison for barbecue, stealing and barbecuing a goat, by the way, as you do, he became a member of Tom T. Hall's group. So I'll play something from Johnny in a moment here at HFM for this Sunday night.
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Tom T. Hall and the monkey who became president. And before that, the guy that he discovered in prison, well, while he was doing a prison concert when Johnny Rodriguez was in prison, Riding My Thumb to Mexico from Johnny Rodriguez. It's 28 minutes past 8, is HFM. The old nights are starting to draw in a bit now. And at least it's been a bit cooler today, hasn't it? I mean, the summer has gone on for quite a while now. And everybody's going, isn't it hot? Isn't it too hot? Don't worry, in a few weeks we're going, isn't it cold? Isn't it wet? Anyway, here's Roger Miller.

Carl Butler, Don't Let Me Cross Over. I think Pearl Butler's on there as well, his wife. And I was introduced to both of them on a compilation that Andy Kershaw, the late Andy Kershaw, now put together. And that was on it. And it's like, oh, I've got to go and find the records. And that's from an LP called Don't Let Me Cross Over. We're probably the least imaginative cover I've ever seen on a record. But the musical content is really good. Much like this one from Emmylou Harris. And if you follow the Nonesuch record label on Facebook and Instagram, they've just put up a video of Emmylou Harris going through their archives, which I'm going to watch later on. But while we've got Emmylou on mind, I thought I'd play something from her.

0: Conway Twitty from an album called To See an Angel Cry, and The Girl at the Bar, of course, had many rock and roll hits in the 50s and 60s and moved very, very successfully into country music, did many duet albums with Loretta Lynn as well. And you've got to remember, back in this period in the 60s and 70s, a lot of these musicians and singers were churning out or releasing three albums a year easily, and some of them have got kind of middling material on them, but you know, they were just, you know, in the studio all the time, knocking these records out and touring as well. And Conway Twitty issued a lot of LPs. I've got quite a few of them at home. Did some great stuff. So did Loretta Lynn as well. I don't know if I've got anything of hers in the box. If I have, I might play something later on. Marty Robbins is one of my all-time favourite country singers. I think I've got nearly every LP he's released at home. I've got one of those really useful boxes and it's nearly full. So that's about 80 LPs, something like that. I can't remember. But anyway, there's quite a lot in there. And I've got a copy, this one was issued on Fontana Records, of Marty's Greatest Hits. And he wrote a song called A White Sports Coat and a Pink Carnation, which was a hit over here for the King Brothers. But we'll be playing Marty's version of it in a moment here at HFM.
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Marty Robbins, a white sports coat and a pink carnation, as sung over here by the King Brothers. I had a big hit with it. And Dennis King is still very much with us and living in Walberswick in Suffolk. And, of course, wrote the theme tune to Black Beauty as well. And, yeah, he's still in Walberswick. Lovely little village, actually. It's near Southwold. And if you ever remember the early 80s hit, First Picture of You by the Lotus Eaters, the video to it was filmed in Walberswick. And again, why is this stuff in my brain? I have no idea. Marty Robbins, in the late 1950s, his backing singers were the Glazer brothers, who have, of course, split away and had their own career. And Tom Paul Glazer went on and had a very successful solo career. And they got back together in the 80s and made some great LPs in the 80s. This is one of theirs from the late 1960s called Rings and Things. And here is their version of Sweet Love Me Good Woman.

Tom Paul Glaser, solo, and Charlie, title track from the album, the same name. I was playing that last night and realised that it's actually in mono. I don't know why it says stereo on the record, but it's definitely in mono, that track. The rest of the album's in stereo, though. I noticed these things for no particular reason. This lady was immensely popular, again, in the 70s and 80s. She was played a lot on Radio 2 and was the sister of Loretta Lynn, she being Crystal Gayle. And this, again, I remember hearing on the radio quite a bit. And it's also on the Crystal Gayle Singles album, which sold lots of copies in the early 1980s. Crystal Gayle, who's ready for the times to get better. Aren't we all? I've got

0: Crystal Gale, who's ready for the times to get better. And immensely long hair as well. I think it goes way down to the back of the floor, as far as I know. It's 5 minutes to nine. It is HFM with KCBC Country, just for 1 week only, through until 10. And as I say, I used to do this programme 30 years ago. So here I am on a Sunday night doing it again, so things don't really change too much. And as I say, some of the regular listeners, including Margaret Elson, and Max from Market Harbour, Max Blenkinsop. So Max, if you are tuned in this evening, good evening to you. And this is another one of my favourites from Farron Young. Of course, was famous for having a hit with It's 4 in the Morning in the early 1970s, but was recording for a good 20 years before that on Capitol Records originally in the States. And this is one of his from 1961, written by Willie Nelson. So I think we'll be playing some Willie Nelson after the news at 9 here at HFM. It's Hello Waltz.
1: Hello Waltz. Hello.

From quite a worn copy of the LP, All Time Great Hits of Farron Young. Here he was, singing a song written by Willie Nelson from 1961, Hello Walls. And Willie Nelson is still on tour. And he's in, I think he's about 92, 93 now, amazingly. And I have something by him to play after the news. Also something from Loretta Lynn. I did bring a Loretta Lynn LP along, as well as Walter Brennan, who used to be in many TV programmes, Western programmes. He was always playing like the,

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3: From the Sky News Centre at 9. The wife of PC Matthew Blades, one of two officers killed in a crash on Teesside, says the pain of losing him is beyond words, calling him a devoted father. He died alongside PC Tom Clough when their patrol car was hit by a Volkswagen on the wrong side of the A66 near Middlesbrough. Its five occupants, aged between 17 and 23, also died. Mourners are laying flowers at the scene.
4: God bless all the families, honestly.
5: No one deserves to come home. I'm a reservist. I've never seen anything extreme, but all of us who put our names on these lines, we're willing to do things like this. No one should have to, but we do.
3: Cross Country says it expects to run a full service tomorrow after a power cut resulted in almost all trains being cancelled today. Passengers are being asked to continue to check their routes before they travel. Serious sexual and violent offenders in England and Wales could be confined to new restriction zones of only a few miles once they leave prison. It's hoped that would stop victims from coming into contact with their attackers. A 34-year-old man's been arrested on suspicion of murder following a house fire in West London. A woman aged 48 died in hospital after the blaze in Hounslow in the early hours of Wednesday morning. In sport, Newcastle were denied an opening Premier League win by a late penalty. They drew 2-2 with Liverpool at St James's Park. New boss Matthias Jickle feels it was a soft decision.
6: It was a tough end. Hard luck, I would say. In general, I'm really, really happy with the performance after such a short amount of time. The guys were fighting till the end. They put their heart on the pitch, and this is something we said that's not negotiable.
3: Manchester City scored late to beat Bournemouth 2-1. Aston Villa's campaign started with a 4-0 defeat at Brighton. And Britain's Lando Norris claimed victory at Formula One's Dutch Grand Prix. The world title holder came in ahead of championship leader Kimi Antonelli. That's the latest.
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7: Well, a bit cooler overnight with lows of around 7 Celsius. The outlook for tomorrow, another dry, fine day with a mix of sunshine and cloud. Feeling slightly warmer than today, particularly in the sunshine. Tomorrow's high is 23 Celsius.
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0: Ed Bruce, who in the 1950s was known as Edwin Bruce, which was his full name, and recorded for Sun Records. But again, like Conway Twitty and many others, moved very successfully into country music in the 60s, 70s and 80s. And Diane, and that record was turned into When My Father Had a Rabbit, which was a song raising funds for children in need on the BBC, sung by Ray Moore, the late Ray Moore, who was on BBC Radio for about 20 years, on Radio 2 mainly. And yeah, it was much loved and is sadly much, much missed. He had throat cancer. He was a 60-a-day guy for many years. And yeah, sadly, he died at the age of 47. You know, so young. And you look at photographs of him, and again, you look back at photographs of people from years ago, and it is years ago, and that's 35, 36 years ago now. He looks so old, really, really old. But people did back then, didn't they? It's 7 minutes past nine. It is HFM. Darren with you on this Sunday evening, one weekend only. Steve will be back next week, and I thought I'd dig out an old programme that I used to do called KCBC Country, and stick it on HFM for one night only. So that's what I'm doing this evening. And as I say, I used to do the programme. It was on between 94 and 97 I did the programme. And yeah, it was great fun. I loved doing it. And we played jingles like this.
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0: I think I have another one here. Should we play this one as well? Yes, why not?

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1: It's up to you, Apache. Old horse, you're running strong. 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Let me die at home. 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Get me out of their range. 5 more miles, Apache, if I can stand the pain. I've been crossing the border after every cattle drive. 20 years without trouble, but I sure had plenty tonight. A wild young Texas cowboy, the kind I used to be, was there in that cantina, and he had a drink with me.

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But as the crowd got wilder, I could hear that cowboy's voice laughing loud and boasting above the music and the noise. Suddenly it was quiet, and the chair scraped the floor. Footsteps started shuffling over toward the door. The Mexican girl was standing, her eyes wide with fear.

cards face up. It looked like illusion hand. I have to help that young cowboy, because now he was my friend. I took a stand beside him. The odds 2 against 5. The bandit chief wore a wicked smile, and there was death in his dark eyes. 7 hands came up with guns, fired them lightning fast. The young cowboy was the first to die, and the bandit chief was next. Mexican lead slammed me back, and I staggered on out the door, and I left it up to you, big fella, to try and outrun them four.

Walter Brennan from the LP Gunfight at the OK Corral and Run Apache recorded that when he was 70 years old. He was born in July 1894 and died at the age of 80 in September 1974 and passed away from emphysema. Of course, like most people back then, everybody smoked, didn't they? So, but yeah, he was in many, many westerns and on films and made quite a lot of records as well. And that LP is actually quite hard to find. I've got a really nice copy of it, a little bit aged around the corners, much like myself. But yeah, Walter Brennan and Run Apache on HFM. 14 minutes past nine is the time. And as I said, I did find some Loretta Lynn in the box. And this is from an LP called Wings Upon Your Horns. And this is a mono copy of it. Considering this LP is from 1970, it's very, very late for a mono LP of a new record being a mono album. But it sounds none the worse for it. It's a bit crackly because it needs a clean looking at it, but I'm sure we'll get through that.

0: It's hard for me to pick a track from that album because I used to listen to it on a reel of tape, which I still have, and the machine, the Grundig. The whole album's just burnt into my brain. I love it, the whole thing. And I was a kid in the 70s listening to this, so I'm now 54. So it's completely out of my age bracket. But the Distant Drums album, released in 1966, massive selling LP, of course, was issued after he died in the plane crash. And a man, like many country singers, has started off their career, as well as singing, as radio broadcasters. He was a newsreader and DJ. Willie Nelson, radio DJ. The Big Bopper, radio DJ. Waylon Jennings, radio DJ. Many, many of them. Jim Ed Brown, who I played before that with Popper Top, radio DJ. And he's sadly no longer with us, but he did a long-running radio series, a country music show, which you could listen to. But yeah, Jim Reeves, Distant Drums, one of my favourite LPs of all time. It's got that out of my age bracket, but you know what, people say, oh, I've got a guilty pleasure. No, not guilty at all, love it. 23 minutes past nine, it is HFM. Darren with you through until 10, and what we've got on the way in a moment, a theme tune to a 70s music programme, which is iconic in its day, and of course starred Bob Harris as its original presenter. Of course, it was the old grey whistle test. I'm sure you've got the theme tune playing in your brain already, but I'll play it for real in a moment here at HFM.
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Stone Fox Chase. Or as we know it here in the UK, the theme tune to the old Grey Whistle Test. Charlie McCoy from his LP on Monuments from the mid-70s called Stone Fox Chase. And just imagine that coming into Bob Harris's hands as a demo LP and him going, "Oh, we could use that as the theme tune to the programme." And it was such an iconic programme. And they could basically do what they want because it was on late at night. And it was at the end of the day, so it was kind of open-ended. So they just let the programme run on a bit. And I know at the time, David Attenborough, of course, Leicestershire's very own David Attenborough, who's 100 now, amazingly, had to defend the producers and Bob Harris to the powers that be back in the day. But everybody loved that programme, and so many people appeared on it. And, of course, it went through several different presenters over the years, including Andy Kershaw and Annie Nightingale as well, and many others. 29 minutes past nine, it is HFN. Now, we all know this. Of course, the intro to Stairway to Heaven by Led Zeppelin goes to 1975.

0: Dolly Parton, and We Used To, from the album The Seeker, and the chord structure exactly the same as Stairway to Heaven. There's no thinking it's anything else. Exactly the same. But I don't know whether Dolly obviously, I reckon, must have copied Led Zeppelin. I don't know if there was any legal wranglings. But there we have it. Dolly, of course, 80 years old now, still fighting the good fight, as it were, and has given thousands and thousands of books away. The Imagination Library, well worth looking up. And she's brilliant, isn't she, Dolly? I mean, you can't not like her. 27 minutes to 10, it is HFM on this Sunday night. KCBC Country on 102.3 HFM for one night only. On the way in just a moment, a record from a guy that was a big country star, still is, wrote several hits for our very own Ken Dodd, still, and a couple of others, he being Bill Anderson, and he's on A Wild Weekend, and we will be doing that in a moment here at HFM.
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0: Bobby Bear and West Virginia Woman from the album I Need Some Good News Bad, Don't We All? And say, he's made many, many records over the years, and I think he's still with us. I think his son's definitely made records as well. And I mentioned earlier on Margaret Elson, who's she and her husband used to tune in. I can't remember if Margaret, if you're tuned in this evening, probably not, but I can't remember your husband's name. But Margaret Elson, they gave me some records in the mid 90s. I happened to clear it, I think they were moving, and gave me some LPs. This was one of theirs because there's a sticker on the sleeve with their name on it. So, this, Margaret, was yours, the Mo Bandy LP, Soft Lights and Hard Country Music. I'll play the title track from it in just a moment here at HFM.
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0: Mo Bandy and the title track from the album Soft Lights and Hard Country Music. And so that belongs to Margaret Elson, that LP. 14 minutes to 10, it is HFM. And this guy was famous for recording Convoy, a theme tune to said film, which is quite good. I haven't seen it for years. I think I do have it on DVD at home somewhere. But this was another one of his records, never a hit. And this one actually used to belong to KCBC. There's a sticker on it. I don't know if they want it back or not.
1: Thumbing through the want ads in the Shelby County Tribune when this classified advertisement caught my eye. It said take immediate delivery on this 57 Chevrolet half-ton pickup truck. We'll sell or swap for a hide a bed and $35. Call 140-RING-2 and ask for Bob. Well, I called Bob up on the telephone. He says, hello, this is Bob speaking. I says, is this here the Bob got the pickup truck for sale? He says, yeah. I says, where are you? He says, 14 East on County 12. Turn right on the one-lane gravel road. You can park in the yard. Beware of the dog. Wipe your feet off. Knock three times and bring your billfold. Well, I tooled on East on County 12. Turned right on the one-lane gravel road. And I parked in the yard. And a German Shepherd come out and grabbed on my leg. Then I knocked three times and wiped my feet. The dog let go and the screen door opened. Bob come out and says, what do you want? Says, come see your truck. He says, follow me. Come on, Frank. Dog's name is Frank. Well, we all went past the chicken house, through the hog pen, down to the tractor shed, and then wound up in back of the barn field of cow pies. And sitting right there in a pool of grease was a half-ton Chevy pickup truck with a 1960 license plate, a bumper sticker says vote for Dick, and a Brillo box full of rusty parts. And Bob says, what do you think? Well, I kicked the tire and then got in the seat and sat on a petrified apple core and found a bunch of field mice living in the glove compartment. He says their shaft is bent and the rear end leaks. You can fix her quick with an oil or rag. Use a nail starter. I lost the key. Don't pay any mind to that whirring sound. She used a little oil, but outside of that, she's cherry. I says, what'll it take? Says, what do you got? It says, $28.15. Says, you got a deal sign here. I'll go get the title and the can full of gas. I put a nail in the slot and fired her up. She coughed, belched up a bunch of smoke, and I backed her right through the hog pen into the yard. Well, Frank jumped in, bit my leg, and I beat him off the crowbar. He jumped on out, and the door fell off, and the left front tire went flat. I jacked it up and patched the tube, and Frank tore a piece of my shirt off. And then Bob come out and called him off, says, you better get on out of here. I went left on the one-lane gravel road, went 14 west and County 12. Took two full quarts of 40-weight oil, just get her to the Conoco station. I pulled up to the regular pump, and then Harold Sykes and his kid come out, and says, I'd seen better stuff at the junkyard. Where'd you ever get that truck? I said, that's a long story, Harold. I was thumbing through the want ads in the Shelby County Tribune when this classified advertisement caught my eye. It said take immediate delivery on the 57 Chevrolet half-ton pickup.
2: A restless breed, the early pioneer. And when the settlements got too near, he'd just pull up stakes and

0: Of course, had a hit here in the late 1950s on MGM Records with the Purple People Eater. Sheb Woolley got to pull up stakes and move on west from 1963 from the LP How the West Was Won. Reissued a couple of times here in the UK, different sleeves. This one, Buck Owens, again, another huge country artist. I haven't had a chance to play everything I like tonight. I might even do some more on Wednesday night if you so wish. Even if you don't, I'll still do it anyway. But Buck Owens, sort of the architect of what they term the Bakersfield sound, did several tours here in the UK and appeared at the London Palladium in the late 1960s, introduced on stage by the BBC's David Allen.
1: Thank you very much. Well, this weekend must be one of the most exciting that British country music fans have known for a long, long time. And the reason, of course, is our top of the bill. It really is very difficult to know what to say by way of introduction, because this man has walked away with just about every award in the country music book. Well, of course, with his backing group, he's toured and played all over the world, but this is, in fact, his first visit to Britain. So let's have a big, warm London Palladium country-style welcome for the world's number one country artist. Ladies and gentlemen, Buck Owens and the Buckaroos.

Waylon Jennings and the only Daddy Little Walk Line. Again, made many, many great records. So I've not had a chance to play everything I wanted to play this evening, so I might play the rest of them, or some of the rest of them that I've got in the box on Wednesday night between 9 and 11. And I'll leave you tonight with the tune that I used to finish the programme with as kind of my theme tune in a way, which was Sarah Jory's version of Highway 40 Blues from a CD called The Early Years, 20 steel guitar favourites. She's still performing today, and great she is as well. So I'll leave you with this. I'll see you on Wednesday.

0: Independent investigators have revealed that the Volkswagen Passat had cloned number plates. That's why they were alerted to it. Multiple police teams pursued it for 7 minutes through the streets of Middlesbrough.
1: Cross Country says it expects to run a full service tomorrow after a power cut resulted in almost all trains being cancelled today. Passengers are being asked to check before they travel. Two men aged in their 20s and 50s arrested in connection with a stabbing in County Antrim have been released. It happened in Newton Abbey just before 8:30 yesterday morning. A British energy site was reportedly attacked by Iranian hackers and shut down for 4 days last month. In a statement, the government insists there was no risk to the UK's energy system, which it's described as highly resilient. The England and Wales Cricket Board are investigating after footage showed Bride and Carse in handcuffs outside a nightclub in Derby last night. It's understood the Durham fast bowler was briefly detained by police, but not arrested. In sport, Liverpool rescued a point with a very late penalty as they drew their Premier League opener 2-2 at Newcastle. New boss Andoni Iraola feels it was a fair outcome.
2: It's not the result you wanted before the game, but obviously finishing scoring in the last minute, it gives you a better taste probably. I don't think we deserve to lose.
1: Manchester City began life under Enzo Maresca with a 2-1 win against Bournemouth thanks to an injury time goal. Brighton thrashed Aston Villa 4-0 in their first game, but Villa were reduced to 10 men. That's the latest. I'm Connor Sefton.
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5: A look at our weather for Monday on HFM. Plenty of sunshine in the morning. Some cloud drifting in the afternoon. There is the outside chance of a light shower again. A bit cooler than Sunday with a top temperature of 22 degrees. That's your Monday weather on HFM.
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3: From the Sky News Centre at 11, more than £200,000 has been raised for the families of the two officers killed in a crash on Teesside. Matthew Blades and Tom Clough died when their patrol car was hit by a Volkswagen on the wrong side of the A66 near Middlesbrough. Its five occupants, aged between 17 and 23, also died. Mourners are laying flowers at the scene.
4: God bless all the families, honestly.
5: No one deserves to not come home. I'm a reservist. I've never seen

0: decide if he should resign as FIFA president.
1: That's his decision. It's not my decision. Those are individual decisions. My view is, you know what, listen, we have to follow a proper governance process, and I have to respect my colleagues with that. And listen, I think once we follow that, then those decisions can be made by individuals.
0: CONCACAF's Victor Montagliani says he asked him to stay away from a youth tournament in the Dominican Republic as a courtesy. It's over a botched effort to sell off stakes in the World Cup to private investors. Liverpool scored a 99th-minute penalty to draw 2-2 at Newcastle in the Premier League. Manchester City secured a late 2-1 win in their opener with Bournemouth, and Brighton thrashed Aston Villa 4-0. That's the latest from Sky News. I'm Connor Sefton.
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4: A look at our weather for Monday on HFM. Plenty of sunshine in the morning. Some cloud drifting in the afternoon. There is the outside chance of a light shower again. A bit cooler than Sunday with a top temperature of 22 degrees. That's your Monday weather on HFM.
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1: There's a chance to discover what goes on behind the scenes at Harborough Theatre when the venue opens its doors to visitors for a special open day. 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
3: From the Sky News Centre at midnight. Two police officers who were killed in a crash on Teesside on Saturday are being remembered as heroes and role models. Matthew Blades and Tom Clough were hit by a Volkswagen Passat, which had been pursued by police before it crossed into the incoming lane of the A66. Its five occupants, aged between 17 and 23, also died. Graham Wetton's a police commentator.
4: Pursuit only lasted a few minutes, but as soon as the Passat turned onto the wrong side of the dual carriageway, the pursuit side of it was aborted, was terminated. The police vehicle then moved on to the right side of the road. So it's entirely possible that that police vehicle actually witnessed or came across the collision.
3: Andy Burnham will visit Kyiv later as he makes his first foreign trip as Prime Minister. The government's given defence company MBDA permission to share secret information about UK-made parts of a missile that Ukraine plans to assemble itself. Reform UK says it would prioritise British-born young workers for social housing. Nigel Farage claims his party would also bump veterans and married couples with children to the front of the queue. Shelters called it a blatant distraction from the real cause of homelessness. Hidden school costs are estimated to cost families an extra £15,000 from reception to GCSEs. Nationwide's

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2: A look at our weather for Monday on HFM. Plenty of sunshine in the morning. Some cloud drifting in the afternoon. There is the outside chance of a light shower again. A bit cooler than Sunday with a top temperature of 22 degrees. That's your Monday weather on HFM.
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I look forward to seeing you then.

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3: Sky News Centre at 1. Forever loved, forever missed, forever our superhero. That's how PC Matthew Blades has been remembered in a tribute from his wife. He died alongside Tom Clough when their patrol car was hit by a Volkswagen on the wrong side of the A66 near Middlesbrough. Five males aged between 17 and 23 who were travelling in the Passat were also killed. Our North of England correspondent Tom Parmenter summarises the police watchdog's early findings.
4: The independent investigators have revealed that the Volkswagen Passat had cloned number plates. That's why they were alerted to it. Multiple police teams pursued it for 7 minutes through the streets of Middlesbrough.
3: Cross Country is expecting to run a full timetable today after virtually all its trains yesterday were cancelled because of a power cut. The operator runs long-distance routes, including services from Edinburgh to Plymouth and Nottingham to Cardiff. New research suggests poor public transport links are affecting people's jobs prospects. A survey's found almost 10% of us have turned down or quit a role because it's too hard to get to, rising to 14% of bus users. A new treatment for earlier stage rectal cancer could transform how patients are cared for. More than 4,000 people in England are diagnosed each year. It's hoped the treatment would avoid a permanent stoma. In sport, Newcastle were denied an opening Premier League win by a late penalty. They drew 2-2 with Liverpool at St James's Park. New boss Matthias Leisler feels it was a soft decision.
5: It was a tough end. Hard luck, I would say. In general, I'm really, really happy with the performance after such a short amount of time. The guys were fighting till the end. They put their heart on the pitch, and this is something we said that's not negotiable.
3: Manchester City scored late to beat Bournemouth 2-1. Aston Villa's campaign started with a 4-0 defeat at Brighton. And Britain's Lando Norris claimed victory at Formula One's Dutch Grand Prix. He came in ahead of Kimi Antonelli. That's the latest. I'm Connor Sefton.